0: already listed as Ballet Set On.
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21: Good morning, Alana McIntyre here with the latest. A 35-year-old man has died after being bitten by a 4.5-metre shark near Albany in WA. It follows a fatal shark attack off Rottnest Island about 3 weeks ago. Shark expert Daryl McPhee has told Nine both victims had been spearfishing at the time.
22: The risk profile of spearfishing is very different than, for example, surfers. Spearfishing occurs in different locations. There's a stimulus of fish often present.
21: The Australian Tax Office has been cracking down on compliance. It's led to a huge spike in fines. There's been a dramatic surge in penalties for late lodgements over the past 4 years. The Shadow Treasurer says because the Treasurer can't control his spending addiction, he sent the ATO out to hunt small businesses. The Sydney Opera House will be able to turn it up, with rules being lifted limiting sound and capacity. Nearby residents are being told to deal with it. New South Wales Planning Minister Paul Scully says it's common sense.
0: This will allow artists and performers and everyone alike to make sure that we have a fantastic venue and that no longer will the noise levels be dictated to by a few people's bedtimes at the toaster.
21: Overseas in developing news, several people have been shot near a festival in Ohio. And Kim Kardashian has walked the paddock at the Monaco Grand Prix, supporting her boyfriend, Ferrari driver Lewis Hamilton.
1: White Rock Estate by Ken Frost Homes, now selling. 4CA, your sport now.
21: The Broncos have fallen to a fifth straight defeat, beaten by the Titans 28-23 at Suncorp, while the Dolphins have extended their club record winning streak to 5, thrashing the Cowboys 40-14 in Townsville. Despite the loss, Ruben Cotter says it's still good to be back wearing a Cowboys jersey.
8: Back with the boys again and, yeah. Just a shame we're going into a bye.
21: While the Matildas have been defeated by Mexico at McDonald Jones Stadium in Newcastle in the first of two friendlies.
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23: We're expecting a mostly sunny day today. Just a slight chance of a shower later on tonight and a little bit breezy out there with winds picking up to 30k an hour. Dropping down around the 18 degree mark overnight tonight with a partly cloudy Monday tomorrow and a high chance of showers. We're expecting a top temp today of 26 degrees.
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0: 8464 CA, better music and more of it. Hello there, Mark, in for your Sunday morning into the afternoon. Got some great music lined up, ready to go. Coming up in just a moment, Matchbox 20. We'll get all pushy, and that's coming up next right here at 4CA.
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0: 8464CA, better music and more of it, and can't get much better than Rick Springfield and Jesse's Girl. Love Rick Springfield. Love that he's Australian. Great actor as well. You see him popping up in lots of different TV shows. We're going to come back in just a moment with a bit of a feeling song. Well, maybe it's more than a feeling. Yeah, great rock song coming up from Boston. That's next here at 4CA.
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0: 8464CA, better music and more of it. We're heading up to news time. That's coming up in just a second. Check all the sport that's happening around on your Sunday. And then a bunch of music coming up. We've got this song. It's a bit of a star theme. That is Waiting for a Star to Fall. That's coming up soon. Simply Red have got Stars. So two songs about stars coming up and a third one as well. Yes, ABBA are singing Fernando, and we all know of the solar system Fernando. Solar system Fernando. It's all coming up next here at 4CA.
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11: Hi there, Alana McIntyre here with the latest. A man has died in what is now the third fatal shark attack in Australia in the past month. The 35-year-old had been spearfishing when he was attacked by a 4.5-metre shark off Albany in WA. One man was killed off Rottnest Island last month. Another died in Cairns after being attacked. NRL star Jai Arrow has launched a GoFundMe to help support his young family after being diagnosed with motor neuron disease. The 30-year-old has thanked everyone for getting behind him.
12: Thank you guys for your love and support. It truly means a lot to me and my family.
11: The former Rabbitohs star is going to toss the coin at tomorrow's AFL's King Birthday Clash as part of the Big Freeze campaign at the MCG, which was founded by the late Neil Danaher. A group of youths who were allegedly carrying machetes last night have been arrested in Melbourne after a fight broke out at Flinders Street Station. A 17-year-old had to be taken to hospital with a bleeding arm. Sydney's ready to make some noise again. Limitations on sound levels for major events at the Opera House are being lifted, despite calls to keep it down by nearby multimillionaires living on the harbour. The PM has dismissed the Queensland government's concerns about a move that could cut millions in funding to states when it comes to natural disasters. And strange scenes in San Francisco, where eerie video has emerged of people frozen still out in public on a new drug called ISO. Some are lying on the ground corpse-like, others hunched over, motionless. The drug is supposed to be 20 times more potent than fentanyl.
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11: In NRL, Michael Maguire has defended his Broncos after their fifth consecutive defeat. They were beaten by the Titans at Suncorp last night, 28-23. And Kimi Antonelli will start from pole position for Mercedes at the Monaco Formula One Grand Prix.
13: The rush of adrenaline. Oh my gosh, I was still shaking after 1 hour.
1: Pickers Vinyl and Canvas cover the north with shady options of outdoor umbrellas. 4CA, your weather now.
14: We're expecting a mostly sunny day today. Just a slight chance of a shower later on tonight and a little bit breezy out there with winds picking up to 30k an hour. Dropping down around the 18 degree mark overnight tonight with a partly cloudy Monday tomorrow and a high chance of showers. We're expecting a top temp today of 26 degrees.
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0: 8464CA, better music and more of it. You should be dancing. The Bee Gees, great band, great Australian band. In fact, an Australian band before that as well. AC/DC were in there. So it had Bee Gees, AC/DC. All the letters are coming up. Stuck on You, Huey Lewis in the News next. We'd be happy to be stuck with you as well, Huey Lewis in the News. It's coming up next here at 4CA.
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0: 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Stevie Wonder is on the way. 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Focused more on his hearing and his singing as well, and no distractions. We will play Superstitious. It's coming up next right here at 4CA.
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0: 8464 CA, better music and more of it. We're coming up to news time, lunchtime actually, and then we'll move into our Sunday afternoon as we roll our way through the weekend. Great music coming up, including this one from a lady who was in town only recently, Susie Quattro. Our love is alive, and so we begin. Oh, and Chris Norman's there as well, by the way. Great song from Eric Carmen coming up. I will always agree that you should turn the radio up for that sweet sound. Smash Mouth are also on the way. Hey now, you're an all-star. 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Hey now, you're a rock star. 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
12: Hi there, Alana McIntyre here with the latest. The opposition says Labor should abandon its plans to change taxes like the capital gains discount. Shadow Treasurer Tim Wilson has told Sky Anthony Albanese has broken trust and it's going to be harder for Australians to get ahead.
13: And he doesn't want to be held accountable for it. Now he's trying to ram his legislation through the parliament and increase taxes like a wrecking ball, as Christopher Luxon says, on the Australian community.
12: Christopher Luxon has returned to New Zealand from Queensland after meeting with Anthony Albanese with a group of New Zealand businesses. The New Zealand leader has been making the pitch for New Zealand to be involved in building infrastructure for the 2032 Brisbane Olympics. David Shoebridge has issued a warning about pursuing AUKUS only, saying Australia's too small to be able to defend global sea trade lanes. The Green senator says we should be considering a balanced approach to China. A 33-year-old's been taken to hospital following reports of an assault at Bondi. Police were called to a unit in Bondi just before 7 a.m. and they found a man with a wound to his torso. Six people have been arrested in Melbourne following a brawl at Flinders Street Station last night. Witnesses say a group boarded a train armed with machetes around 10 p.m. A unit has gone up in flames in Adelaide South. Residents in Perth have been dealing with thick fog this morning. And more people are taking out personal loans, according to the ABS.
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12: A fifth consecutive defeat for the Broncos. They were beaten by the Titans at Suncorp last night, 28-23. Coach Michael Maguire defending his players.
14: They're bloody trying. I know that. That's one thing I have. I've got a group that's trying hard.
12: The Dolphins thrashed the Cowboys 40-14. Today, the Tigers will take on the Panthers before the Sharks and Dragons meet. In the AFL, the Lions have broken a three-game losing streak, defeating the Suns. Round 13 continues this afternoon at the SCG. The Swans are taking on the Saints.
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15: The Savo not looking too bad. There is the odd shower likely with winds around, although easing later on this evening. Highs of 26 degrees, overnight lows down to 18 tonight. And tomorrow for your Monday, it is looking partly cloudy with those showers continuing. Winds around and highs of 26.
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0: 84640, his songs were like rock operas, weren't they? That is Meatloaf, and 2 out of 3 ain't bad. We're going to come back in just a moment with Jimmy Cliff. A bit of reggae, not really a rock opera. 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
1: 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From tropical fruit trees to stubborn lawns that just won't behave, they cover it all. 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

0: 8464CA, better music and more of it. That should be the national anthem, not just the unofficial national anthem. I think they should make it the national anthem, Men at Work and Down Under. Come back in just a moment with Kiss. Now, do you like your Kiss with makeup on or makeup off? I'm a makeup on kind of fella. When they had the makeup off, it was just like another normal old band. And why did they take the makeup off? Gene Simmons says so they could put it back on and sell out concerts once again. We'll play that song for you next right here at 4CA.
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0: 8464CA, better music and more of it. Moving up to the 1 o'clock news bulletin. We'll check in with sport as well. And then some great music from this hard rock, female-driven band, Joan Jett. I should mention the Black Hearts are in there as well. Extreme on the way. And Graham Bonnet is taking a warm ride. It's all coming up next right here at 4CA.
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4: I'm John Fabris. At least 12 people have been injured in a mass shooting in Toledo, Ohio. Fire Chief Allison Armstrong was on the scene where victims were initially treated.
5: 4 to 5 were considered critical, and all the patients were off the scene within an hour, which is pretty impressive given the scope of things and the challenges that the crews face.
4: U.S. Defense Secretary Pete Hegseth has drawn a furious online reaction for using a World War II D-Day anniversary speech in France to disparage NATO allies and Europe's immigration.
6: The men who fought and died here restored freedom to Europe. That freedom must be maintained by this generation of leaders and warfighters, or what they fought for was merely temporary.
4: And thousands turned out in Mexico City having a crack at the world record for the most people doing the Mexican wave outside of a stadium. It's 40 years since the wave was named from the 86 Soccer World Cup. Mexico again about to host for a third time.
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7: Penrith's Origin trio, Nathan Cleary, Isaiah Yeo and Brian Toto to return for this afternoon's NRL encounter against the West Tigers at Convang. Coach Ivan Cleary reckons they're a ferocious outfit.
8: They're a high-energy team. They look pretty connected when they got it going. They're real handfuls.
7: While the Broncos' rut continues in a 28-23 loss to the Titans last night at Suncorp, the reigning premier is now on a 5-game losing streak.
9: Yeah, and you make your own joy in our game, and we've just got to look at parts of our game that we just need to get better at.
7: Coach Michael Maguire there, switching codes where the Lions have defeated the Suns 106-75 in Q Clash 31. The Socceroos have held Switzerland to a 1-1 draw in San Diego in their final warm-up ahead of the World Cup. The Swiss opening the scoring in the 14th minute. Aussie debutant Tete Yenge finding the equaliser in the second half.
10: Fantastic ball. Connor Metcalf, square ball for Yenge. Goal on debut for the Socceroos.
7: Action thanks to Paramount Plus. Well, the Matildas have suffered a 1-0 loss to Mexico in their opening friendly in Newcastle. That's sport. I'm Harrison Freed.
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11: The Savo not looking too bad. There is the odd shower likely with winds around, although easing later on this evening. Highs of 26 degrees. Overnight lows down to 18 tonight. And tomorrow for your Monday, it is looking partly cloudy with those showers continuing. Winds around and highs of 26.
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0: 8464CA, better music and more of it. John Lennon and Stand By Me. What a loss to the world that was, that he was taken so early in his life. But what a legacy he left behind, and great music from the Beatles right through to his solo work. Hey, we're going to come back in just a moment with another great band, not on the level of John Lennon, I think, but oh, they're up there, Pet Shop Boys. I don't think anyone has ever compared the Pet Shop Boys and the Beatles, but I will. It is a great song, and we will play it for you next right here at 4CA.
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8464CA, better music and more of it as we march our way through another weekend and your Sunday. Trust things are going well for you. We're going to come back in just a moment with a pair of leather pants on. Got status quo.

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2: 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Meanwhile, Smithfield Library has officially reopened after a major renovation. 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

0: 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That's it for me. But I will leave you with a whole fistful of music coming up in just a moment. Fleetwood Mac on the way. Also a cracker from the Romantics. 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
3: I'm John Fabris. Authorities are hunting those responsible for opening gunfire near a festival in Toledo, Ohio, injuring at least 12. 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
4: I am imploring my fellow Toledoans to look through your cell phone video and reach out to TPD and help them catch the people who did this.
3: Queensland's up in arms about the federal government's apparent plan to change disaster funding. Premier Chris Afoolley's lashed out at the prospect of a greater share required from local sources.
5: It will break local councils. It will destroy local ratepayers. It will fundamentally change the way that we recover from disaster events.
3: And massive protests have been staged again in Albania against a coastal resort linked to the US President's son-in-law, Jared Kushner. They chanted, "Nata is ours," an area with nesting sites for flamingos and sea turtles.
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6: Round 14 of the NRL resuming at Combank. The West Tigers up against ladder leaders Penrith. Our league expert Corey Oates sensing an upset.
7: I'm going with the Tigers. They've got players back. They won last week, won well. I just think the way they play, some players there know how Panthers play. I think they can be the team that beats them.
6: Well, the Sharks and Dragons clash later this arvo in the Shire. The Swans and the Saints to meet in the first of today's AFL encounters at the SCG. Brisbane claiming bragging rights over the Gold Coast with a 31-point win in Q Clash 31. The Socceroos have held Switzerland to a 1-1 draw in their final tune-up before the FIFA World Cup. And Mira Andreeva, the new Queen of the Clay, defeating Maya Falinska in straight sets to clinch her maiden Grand Slam at the French Open. The 19-year-old says it's beyond her wildest dreams.
8: I would say that the feeling in real life is so much better, obviously, than in your dreams. And it just feels amazing looking at this trophy and, realizing that this is actually true and I can call myself a Grand Slam champion.
6: And that's sports. I'm Harrison Preve.
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9: The Savo not looking too bad. There is the odd shower likely with winds around, although easing later on this evening. Highs of 26 degrees. Overnight lows down to 18 tonight. And tomorrow for your Monday, it is looking partly cloudy with those showers continuing. Winds around and highs of 26.
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2: I'm John Fabris. The brother of a Victorian teacher missing in India has been arrested, accused of his murder and dumping him in a canal. Police in India also took her nephew and sister-in-law into custody in the case of Sunil Sharma, who was in the country preparing a property for sale and went missing last month. Sniping continues over a change to the AUKUS agreement that means all nuclear submarines purchased by Australia from America will be second-hand. The PM again today brushing aside the negativity.
3: Submarines have a very important impact in deterrence. We can see what is happening with the Strait of Hormuz being closed. So we are developing the assets that Australia needs.
2: And there's been a mass shooting at an annual festival in Toledo, Ohio in America. Deputy Police Chief Joe Heffernan describes what appears to have happened.
4: There was at least two shooters. They were probably shooting at each other. 12 people were struck with bullets, two of them critical.
0: White Rock Estate by Ken Frost Homes, now selling. 4CA, your sport now.
5: The Panthers have raced out to a 36-0 halftime lead over the Tigers in their NRL encounter at Combank. The Sharks are preparing for a fired-up Dragons outfit in their local derby in the Shire. Coach Craig Fitzgibbon knows the Red V will take confidence out of last week's drought-breaking victory.
6: It's a Monty Porter Cup, it's a derby. There's plenty to play for. Ladder position's almost irrelevant whenever we play each other anyway, so that's an exciting challenge for us. And yeah, the fact that they performed so strongly last week adds a bit extra.
5: Sydney is wary of the threat, and Isaiah Wanganeen-Miller provides the Saints in this afternoon's AFL clash at the SCG.
7: He takes a fair bit of match committee's time. You know, what Naz can do on a football field is phenomenal. You know, the player he is, what he does certainly through the middle of the ground, and a licence to go wherever he wants.
5: Coach Dean Cox there. Queensland Reds have been knocked out of the Super Rugby finals with a 46-24 loss to the Chiefs, and Jess Fox continuing her gold rush at the Canoe Slalom World Cup in Prague. The Aussie clinching the C1 title after earlier taking out the golds in the K1 event. That's sport, I'm Harrison Freed.
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8: The Savo not looking too bad. There is the odd shower likely with winds around, although easing later on this evening. Highs of 26 degrees, overnight lows down to 18 tonight. And tomorrow for your Monday, it is looking partly cloudy with those showers continuing. Winds around and highs of 26.
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3: I'm John Fabris. A Victorian teacher who went missing in India last month is alleged to have been murdered by his brother, who's been arrested along with the accused's wife and son. Sunil Sharma had been in India getting a property ready for sale as the 66-year-old was preparing for retirement. Police in Ohio suspect two shooters opened gunfire on each other, injuring 12 bystanders at a busy festival in Toledo. Lieutenant Dan Gherkin's heading the investigation.
4: Feeling good about where we're at right now, but we're going to need the community's help when the time comes. A bunch of people were out there that can probably help us.
3: And Pete Hegseth has been branded a clown and a disgrace by online users outraged at the US Defense Secretary using a World War II D-Day anniversary speech in France to berate European countries for mass immigration.
5: Beaches in Spain, in Italy, in Greece, Bulgaria, boats and men arrive. When will European capitals do something about that invasion?
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6: Full time in the NRL Convac, where the Panthers have shredded the West Tigers 68-0. The Dragons looking to build off last week's drought-breaking victory as they kick off against the Sharks in the Shire.
7: It's been a tough period for the whole club. Finally get a win means so much. So it's really important that this week that it's not about beating the Sharks, it's about backing up that same performance. And if we do that, we'll be in with a real good shot at the end of the game.
6: Interim coach Dean Young in the AFL, the Swans trailing the Saints by 17 points in the second term at the SCG. Oscar Piastri starting seventh in tonight's F1 Monaco Grand Prix. The Aussie conceding he's up against it.
8: I think we were going to be seventh no matter what. We've struggled with the balance well yesterday. Today the car has actually felt a little bit nicer, but we're just lacking grip, it looks like, compared to the others.
6: Jack Miller launches from 12th in this evening's Hungarian MotoGP. The Socceroos in Switzerland have played out a 1-1 draw in their final warm-up before the World Cup. And Vegas Golden Knights sealing a 5-4 win over Carolina Hurricanes in Game 3 of the NHL Championship to take a 2-1 series lead. That's sport. I'm Harrison Freeb.
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9: The Savo not looking too bad. There is the odd shower likely with winds around, although easing later on this evening. Highs of 26 degrees. Overnight lows down to 18 tonight. And tomorrow for your Monday, it is looking partly cloudy with those showers continuing. Winds around and highs of 26.
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2: I'm John Fabris. Police in India alleged the brother of a missing Victorian maths teacher murdered the 66-year-old who was dumped in a canal. Sunil Sharma, who was in India to sell a property to ready for his retirement, went missing on May 22. His brother and the accused wife and son have been arrested. Queensland's pushing back at the PM, suggesting he plans to change disaster funding. Premier Chris Afulli's lashed out at the prospect of a greater share required from local sources.
3: It will break local councils. It will destroy local ratepayers. It will fundamentally change the way that we recover from disaster events.
2: At least 12 people have been injured in a mass shooting in Toledo, Ohio. The youngest aged 14. Toledo Fire Chief Alison Armstrong was on the scene where victims were initially treated.
4: 4 to 5 were considered critical, and all the patients were off the scene within an hour, which is pretty impressive given the scope of things and the challenges that the crew face.
0: White Rock Estate by Ken Frost Homes, now selling. 4CA, your sport now.
5: Penrith Panthers have shown no mercy against the West Tigers with a punishing 68-0 victory in their NRL showdown at Combank. Fresh from a week off after Origin, halfback Nathan Cleary led the bloodbath with a try and a try assist.
6: The environment we're in at the moment sort of came back from Origin. All the boys are buzzing off the win last week, and even us boys that didn't play, it was like we had a bit of FOMO not being a part of that game, so I wanted to repay the boys this afternoon after a week off.
5: On Fox League, to live action in the Shire, the Sharks trailing the Dragons 12-6 at halftime. AFL St Kilda enjoying a blistering start, but the Swans have cut the margin to 8 early in the third term at the SCG. The Socceroos have wrapped up preparations for the World Cup, playing out a 1-1 draw with Switzerland in San Diego. Debutant Tete Yenge netting the Aussies' second half equaliser.
7: Yeah, it's an amazing feeling. You know, you work hard for moments like this, and I'm happy to help the team today and get my first game, first of all. Also my first goal.
5: Speaking on Paramount Plus, and Oscar Piastri to start 7th in tonight's F1 Monaco Grand Prix. That's for what I'm Harrison Preeb.
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8: The Savo not looking too bad. There is the odd shower likely with winds around, although easing later on this evening. Highs of 26 degrees. Overnight lows down to 18 tonight. And tomorrow for your Monday, it is looking partly cloudy with those showers continuing. Winds around and highs of 26.
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1: 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There are 15 categories to vote from. Last year's winner for Best Natural Attraction was the Great Barrier Reef here in Cairns. Meanwhile, Smithfield Library has officially reopened after a major renovation. The upgrade is delivering on new tech spaces.
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3: 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Mira Andreeva is Queen of the Clay, defeating Maya Falanska 6-3, 6-2 to secure her maiden Grand Slam at the French Open.
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3: 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Super Netball, Melbourne Mavericks have upset crosstown rivals the Vixens 59-50, and Jess Fox has clinched the C1 title in Prague, adding to her gold medal triumph in the K1 category.
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1: 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Meanwhile, Smithfield Library has officially reopened after a major renovation. 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
2: Good morning.
0: It is the day after our 8th birthday show yesterday. We still have a couple of hundred Viennettas left. This time yesterday morning, we had 1,512. As we began show number 1,512, we got through a lot of Viennettas yesterday. The giveaways will begin this morning at 6:35 a.m. How many are we down to?
2: 392 left. We gave away 1,120.
0: In one show yesterday.
2: Yeah, we went a bit crazy.
0: Yes, we did. All right, so every Friday we start the show, we call it Double Thumbs Up. I go around the team and we talk about the things that we're enjoying at the moment. It might be a TV show or movie for you to stream over the weekend. You share yours as well. What are you watching at the moment that you're really enjoying that you would recommend? 0475-031043. Patsy, what's it for you?
1: Loved The Burrows on Netflix.
0: It's great fun. I think we're episode 5 at the moment.
1: Are you? It's just getting good.
0: Oh my God, it's like Stranger Things for grown-ups, they're calling
1: it.
0: It
1: really is.
0: It's by the Duffer Brothers who made Stranger Things.
1: Oh, right.
0: Yeah, it's set in a kind of strange, kooky retirement village.
1: It's beautifully
0: set. Very funny.
1: Yeah, it's been shot in New Mexico and it's all the houses are these beautiful mid-century modern style places, which I love. It's brilliant. And they've got this...
0: Great cast.
1: Alien. Great cast. Bill Pullman, who I adore. Gina Davis is in there.
0: I've not seen her since Thelma and Louise. She's great in it.
1: She looks great.
0: Yeah.
1: This is fantastic. If you loved Stranger Things, you will absolutely
0: adore
1: this.
0: They've given us middle-aged our own Stranger Things.
1: Yes, it's out, you know, for older people.
0: Yeah.
1: And they have signed up for a second series. So
0: have
1: there's
0: they?
1: More coming. Yes.
0: Brilliant.
1: You wait till the last episode. It's great. Yeah, loved
0: it's
1: it.
0: It's so creepy. It's really well done.
1: Yeah.
2: Is it scarier or less scary than Stranger Things?
0: Less scarier, because
1: scary,
0: obviously I think they're worried about the blood pressure of a lot of us. You know, no, middle-aged folks watching it. Oh, he's just lost his phone charger. Oh, God, that was all jump scare.
1: And you'll never look at your oven the same way again. But it's great. The Burrows
0: no,
1: on
0: you won't.
1: Netflix.
0: I know what you mean.
1: Yes.
0: Right, in that scene, no spoilers. Have they never cooked anything in that oven?
1: Well, yeah,
0: well, they just opened it.
1: It's very clean, isn't it?
0: No bloody great hole in
1: it. But I was thinking the same thing. I think, did they not suspect that something was going on weird? Because there's no
0: they must never use the oven. There's just a great big hole in it that leads to a secret. Oh, I won't give anything else
1: away. No, don't.
0: What else are you enjoying?
1: Well, that's it.
0: Oh, okay, all right.
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0: Christian O'Connell Show. Double thumbs up for me. It's back for a second season. Mm. The Four Seasons. No Steve Carell for this one. Oh. However, I think better season. Mm. We watched all of it last weekend.
1: I'm not sure.
0: Stick with it. We were about to stop watching it. I'm midway through the first one, but it gets better.
1: Yeah,
0: and
1: right.
0: I've got to say, we watched it all in one sitting.
1: Wow.
0: And it's a brilliant, brilliant cast. Tina Fey, I'll watch anything. Yeah. She's a
2: delta. Oh, she bad.
0: But the whole cast are very, very good. It really nails what it's like to be an adult in a relationship. The jokes are brilliant. It's real life. It's very, very honest. Not just in a relationship. The relationship you struggle sometimes with yourself as well. It's brilliant. I cannot recommend it enough. They used to make movies like this in the 90s before all the mega franchises that were about what it is to be us, to be a grown-up. It's so good. The jokes are really, really, a couple of times really rewinding it. There are so many spot-on observations and jokes about just the mundanity, the pettiness of being in a relationship.
3: Didn't it almost break up your marriage last year?
0: Luckily, that's all been resolved because Stevie Boy is no longer in it, obviously.
3: Right,
0: he's passed away.
1: Yeah, but now the wife is really annoying me, the ex-wife, with the girlfriend.
0: I just can't
1: come to terms with it.
0: I say this. Her arc in the last couple of episodes, it becomes her show.
1: Oh, really?
0: Yeah. It's good.
1: Wow.
0: Yeah. Stick with it. Don't give up on it. Four Seasons. Rio, what's it for you?
3: Such a funny new show on ABC. Ursula Carlson is finally getting her flowers. She's got her own show.
0: God, she's a killer stand-up.
3: She is so funny. And we haven't had, it's called Ursula. It's on ABC Wednesdays 9:30 and iView. We haven't had a sketch show in Australia since, do you remember, Patsy, back in the day around the 2000s, there was Skit House, sketch show.
1: Fast forward.
0: And you think about how many stars got discovered through that.
3: Yes, so many. Like Everett, Pete Hellier, Carrie Bickmore, Tom Gleason, all of them got their start.
0: It's
3: there.
0: So
3: Hamish
0: hard now. It's not such a big thing around the world, sketch shows anymore. It's really hard.
3: Yeah, it almost and it hasn't existed in Australia for so long. And this is so, so good. They do not miss. You might have seen there's quite a few sketches that have already gone viral on Instagram and TikTok. It is hilarious.
0: Oh, Brendan, I watched that. I love Ursa. I saw her at the Comedy Festival. I think it was last year or the year before. I thought she was outstanding.
3: She's amazing. She is so, so funny. And yeah, one of the funniest shows on Aussie TV.
0: Brilliant. 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
1: 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Okay, we're calling Thomas now.
2: Hello, Thomas speaking.
1: Thomas, this is Christian from the Bank of Christian.
2: I heard your voice and I was like, holy Christian. Oh, man, I shouldn't swear.
1: No, don't worry. No, that's what my wife thinks every time I call her. Now, Thomas, I'm here to pay off your Afterpay bill. It's $190 or so dollars. I'm going to give you $250, mate.
2: That's amazing, mate, because I was so strapped for cash. I bought the parts on Afterpay, and you know what? I was able to fix it all myself with the help of YouTube. But after that, I was like, oh, man, I'm just can't pay the rest. So I'm so thankful for this, man.
1: Yeah, that's all right, Thomas. And I'm incredible, that the resourcefulness, that you managed to fix your own car watching YouTube videos. What was wrong with it? Is it something serious?
2: The electric part of my ABS pump, like, locked.
1: Mm-hmm.
2: So
1: yeah, you don't really, in an ideal world, you don't want the brakes locking up unless you've locked them up.
2: That's it. I was driving, and the handbrake turned on while I was driving.
1: That's not good.
2: It was really scary.
1: Yeah, very.
2: I was able to take apart the front brakes, put them back together. I put in a new brake light switch, and I put in two new ABS sensors. Prayed for the best. Put the wheels back on.
1: I always say that fact. I've got this tattoo here. It actually just says brakes are the best.
2: Brakes are the best. Is that what she said?
1: Oh, pray for the best. I said brakes are the best. No, yes. Shout out to brakes. How good are brakes?
3: You're praying for the best isn't the best policy.
1: I'd urge you, Fast and Furious, listen, Vin Diesel, to go and get that checked out by a pro.
2: Yeah. Totally.
1: In fact, if there's anyone that can check out our boy here, Thomas's brakes, just to check they are legit, praying for the best is not an insurance policy. And you're also covered for praying for the best. Third party and
2: I'll pray for the best too.
1: Thomas, we'll get someone to help you out. I'm sure there's someone listening to this right now that will help you out, okay?
2: That'd be fantastic.
1: If you can help out our man here, Thomas, and his brakes, please text me 0475-031043. Thomas, thank you so much for picking up. A joy to chat to you, buddy.
2: Thanks, Christian. I appreciate it, man.
1: Take care, man.
2: Have a good day.
1: All right, bye.
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0: Was there a party here or something last night at this radio station? I just went to make a cup of tea. It's like two open wine bottles. And first I thought, Pat's. Because...
1: Not
0: but then
1: yet.
0: I thought, hang on, there's still half of this rosé left in here. someone getting smashed last night here at the radio station.
2: Oh. I think they did some sort of trivia night or something, which I didn't know you were allowed to use company space just to get loaded. And
0: can we have, like, family dues here at the radio station at the weekend
2: and
0: evening?
2: Daughter's 21st or something?
0: Yeah, actually, I've got a youngest daughter's 20 in November. I could just use the space here.
2: Absolutely.
0: They got that hidden supply cupboard. Can anyone get in there, by the way? I see that the underlings here, you know, the ones that run reception, they're very tightly. Sometimes they open up that hidden door and there's an entire stock room.
2: Yes.
0: It's like a mini Bunnings.
2: Yes.
0: But there's like food and a lot of booze in there. Then the door shuts very quickly.
2: Yeah, it is.
0: I just see it open and goes, and then bang, closes.
2: It's like Narnia. They have the key.
0: Yes. Mm. Yeah, we need to find out where we can get hold of that key. All right, welcome to Knock Off Friday. Best question anyone can ask you on a Friday is, what time are you knocking off today? We do this every Friday on the show, Knock Off Friday. Thanks to 4X, the pub is calling. Somewhere between the first sip and the last laugh, it's always a 4X. We have a couple of slabs of 4X to help your weekend, the long weekend, go better. Patsy, what time are you knocking off today and what's the highlight for you?
1: Can't wait. I will be picking up said teenager and the whole entire family will be going on a road trip. We will be guests of Cleveland Estate this weekend. Thank you very much.
0: To be a guest.
2: What does being a guest mean?
0: Well, it means some plugs on next Tuesday's show.
1: No, it does not.
0: So anyone's already been got away.
2: Take
0: that one off.
2: Send that to reception.
0: Can you get the audio, please, Caitlin? Send to the chief marketing officer.
1: So looking forward to it. There's a beautiful winery there. It's the Lansmore property.
0: Oh, another one.
1: Who are a lovely, lovely group of people. And Serena, I can't wait. Get ready. I am coming. Get that red
0: Serena
1: ready.
0: Serena Gomez, shout out. Oh, you're going to have a great weekend. You're there the whole weekend.
1: Yeah, it's such beautiful, beautiful country down there. It's really funny. One of the team popped in and said, oh, so you're doing some hiking? And I said, get real? Doing hiking? I don't think so. It's not that kind of weekend. Our daughter's starting exams next week, so she's bringing the book. She'll be studying. We won't probably see her for most of the weekend.
0: Mum and Daddy are getting smashed in the corner.
2: How's your study going like?
0: Let us know if you need any help on Quizlet.
1: I hope she doesn't need any maths help because I am useless at the best of times. So, no, she'll take the books and crash.
0: It's like
1: the books.
0: A Four Seasons episode. What are you doing that?
1: It really is, our family. So I'm looking forward to it. It'll be great.
0: And Rhea, what time are you knocking off today and what are you looking forward to?
2: I am so excited because I'm dropping my partner Will off at the airport and he's going to be in Europe for 3 weeks and I'm going to have the house to myself.
1: Uber Eats, look
0: it's
1: out.
0: A win-win.
2: Happy day.
0: Watching what you want, eating what you want.
2: You know, I had a moment yesterday. I was stacking the dishwasher and he came over and restacked the dishwasher the specific way he liked.
0: Last time he's going to do that in 3 weeks.
2: Last time I have to endure this BS. You better enjoy this.
0: So what's the discrepancy? Who's the main stacker?
2: We stack the same. He's just very picky about how he wants the dishwasher stacked. I just sort of chuck things in there.
0: No, I'm now with Will.
2: Oh, no, he is.
0: I put all the knives go together. All the teaspoons go together. All the spoons go together. That way, when it's dried, you just grab and dump. It's much easier.
2: I agree with that for the cutlery, but for every single layer
0: the rest
2: of the dishwasher,
0: chaos.
2: He has a grid for me of where everything should go to the fridge.
0: You're
2: of
0: kidding.
2: How I'm supposed to stack the dishwasher to his liking.
0: What?
2: It's crazy. Wow. It's completely crazy.
0: 3 weeks free. I'm free. Wonderful.
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0: Christian O'Connell show right now. Knock Off Friday. Christian, I love hearing Rio's dishwasher story. My husband will open the dishwasher and say, ah, the Swedish architect has been at it again with the dishwasher. Always making fun of my precision stacking. Perhaps he had a great idea of doing some kind of dishwasher challenge. Yeah. Who can stack and win?
1: Nice.
0: I want to hear from people who have a system. Mm. Will's obviously, your partner's obviously got a grit.
1: I'll take a photo of it when I get home.
0: So what did he do? The largest plates at the back going down in sort of descending order.
1: I'm going to get in trouble for not knowing
0: for sharing
1: this well
0: your system.
1: Enough. No, for not knowing it well enough. Down the bottom, we've got bowls and different shaped bowls. So we've got a wider, flatter bowl and the
0: How
1: round
0: bowls. How many bowls are you getting through? Do you only eat bowls?
1: No,
0: where are your plates?
1: Different cuisine. Plates are right at the back, but then we've got bowls at the front section and then the middle.
0: Why can't a bowl go at the back?
1: Oh, my gosh, you would get kicked out of the house if you put a bowl at the back.
0: Why? It's the same machine in the same space.
1: No. Hey, don't ask me. I don't make the
0: you're
1: rules.
0: You're right. You're not the system master.
1: And then the middle's a whole array
0: no
1: of
0: different
2: mishmash.
1: Yeah, but he's got a system. The middle's where I chuck everything wherever, but yep. He has a very specific, glasses go here, you know, wooden spoon here, blah, blah, blah, blah. I don't know.
0: Do you guys do the same as me? When it comes to like the larger kind of like the fish slices and the bigger kind of spatulas, just chuck them anywhere.
1: Yes, that's yeah. What I mean. Yes.
0: Sometimes on top of plates.
2: Yes.
0: Like a roof for all.
1: Sometimes going across the stream.
0: Always across. Yes. Across. Yes. All right, Knock Off Friday. What time are you knocking off today? We got David joins us now. Good morning, David.
3: Morning, Christian. I knock off at 3 today.
0: Yeah, and what's your highlight for your weekend? What are you up to?
3: Heading down to Apollo Bay.
0: Fantastic.
3: I'm a driver during the day. Best part about it is as soon as I knock off, the wife takes over the driving and I get to sit back and enjoy.
0: Great. Well, we'll send you some 4X. Abby, have a great weekend down there. Enjoy.
3: Wonderful. Thank you.
0: Let's go to James now. Morning, James. Welcome to the show.
4: G'day, Christian. How are you, man?
0: I'm good. What are you up to this weekend, James?
4: Well, I'll be knocking off at 2:30 today. And on the weekend, my daughter turns 16, so we're having some people over.
0: Oh, brilliant. And, what a moment for you all. She's turning 16. Yeah. Is that your eldest or your youngest daughter?
4: She's in the middle, so she's still got another one to go. But I was hoping for a slab of beer for the house and maybe a Jenga Viennetta cake sort of arrangement.
0: You can have both. You've got the ultimate party there. You've got the Viennetta and you've got the 4X. Yes, you can have both. And I hope you have a great weekend, all of you. And happy birthday for your daughter this weekend, mate.
4: Thank you so much. That's awesome. Pleasure. You're a legend.
0: Tanya, good morning, Tanya.
5: Good morning. How are you guys?
0: Oh, we're good, Tanya. What time are you knocking off today?
5: I'm aiming for 2:00, hopefully.
0: And what do you do? What do you do, Tanya? Hopefully.
5: I'm in the communications field, but I've got a super busy weekend. The highlight being a Turkish lamp making class tomorrow morning.
0: This is amazing. This is great. And have you done this class before or is it just a one-off?
5: It's just a one-off. So got a few girlfriends doing it. So some beers would go down nicely.
1: Some traditional Turkish beers.
0: Oh, absolutely. There's nothing more Turkish than Forex.
5: And perhaps a Viennetta or two, if you're generous enough.
0: I am generous enough, actually. I really am generous enough. So you've got to call me next week and let me know how the Turkish lamp-making course goes.
5: I'll send you a photo.
0: They do make a beautiful lamp, the Turks. That is stunning. Enjoy.
5: Thank you.
0: All right, let's go to Adrian now. Morning, Adrian. Knock Off Friday. What time are you knocking off?
6: Hey, Christian. I'm heading off at 12 o'clock today.
0: And where are you heading to? What's the highlight for you this weekend?
6: Heading to Walhalla to explore some old gold mines.
0: Oh, wow. You've been gold mining before?
6: Yeah. Do it quite often. Doing some historical research and that sort of stuff. So it's awesome fun.
0: And do you find much?
6: We find lots of historical items. Not as much gold as I'd like, but it's pretty cool.
0: Hey, you never know. This could be the big golden weekend.
6: You never know. Exactly right.
0: All right. We'll give you some 4X. Have a great weekend. Enjoy.
6: Awesome. Thank you.
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0: Good morning, it's the Christian O'Connell Show on Go. Time now to give one very deserving local pub another $5,000. This week, it's been a big week on Save Our Pub. Next week, we announce which pub is getting the ultimate reno. But this week, one pub that you've told us about every single day has been getting $5,000. All thanks to Forex, the pub's calling somewhere between the first sip and the last laugh. It's always a Forex. Now, when we started this mission a couple of weeks ago, this guy, Jason, was one of the first people to call up and tell us about this amazing pub.
1: We've got the Sir Charles Hotham in Brougham Street in Geelong. Chris and Rach in there, they're just cracking people. They get behind the local community. Definite 100% genuine pub. It's a no-frills venue, and there's not even a lock on our toilet. So
0: let's speak to Chris from the Sir Charles Hotham. Chris.
2: Good morning, Christian. How are you?
0: I'm very good. Listen, I come with good news. You can get a new lock for the toilet door. You've got $5,000.
2: Oh, my God, that's amazing. Thank you so much, mate.
0: Well, listen, our pleasure. So tell us about the pub.
2: So we're a family-owned business. We've been proprietors of the pub since 1991. Yeah, three generations running through
0: time.
2: The pub. And, yeah, we're just an old-school venue. No frills, as Jason said. We did fix the toilet door lock.
0: Good news.
2: But we're just a community venue and like to our locals and, just have a good time and enjoy each other's company.
0: I love this. And Chris, so since 1991, a lot of people would have probably had, like, parties there. You'd have seen some of the customers' kids grow up and become locals and them have kids as well. That's a lot of change in the area there, and you're a constant in that.
2: It certainly is, and I'm hopefully going to write a bestseller later on in life because there's plenty of stories to tell.
0: I buy it, especially out your part of Victoria as well. You get some interesting characters out there, Chris.
2: Oh, yeah, we certainly do. We're close to the train station, so that's always interesting. But, plenty of stories over the years.
0: Do you know what? You should write a book. You're right. Someone who's been the local pub in an area since 1991, you would have seen and overheard. And also, because you know what it's like? You have a couple of beers sometimes. It's like truth serum. People spill so much stuff about their lives, don't they?
2: Oh, certainly. I know everyone's kids' sporting abilities, what they got in their VCE. I know what medication their mum's taking. It's all part of being a publican.
0: Yeah, you're part publican and part GP.
2: Exactly. Yeah. Psychiatrist.
0: Yeah. I bet.
2: The old cold beer and sympathetic ear is definitely here at the Hotham.
0: Yeah, but it's needed in the world right now. And then tell us, Chris, what are you going to do with the money? What does $5,000 do for you guys?
2: Now, as all good marriages go, I'm never in charge of the finances. That's my wife, Rachel. But probably since we opened in 1991, we've got the same dining room chairs, so they definitely need a replacement. But what happens at the pub, if it's not broke, you don't fix it. So it'll be good to be able to get some chairs that people don't have to bring their own cushions in to sit down.
0: I love that. All right, so give your pub a plug. It's Friday, so people might be in the area, might want to pop in over the weekend. Give yourself a plug, mate.
2: Certainly so. It's the Charles Hotham Hotel. We're on the corner of Brougham and Cavendish Street. And just a shout out to all people around Victoria and Australia, the local pubs, it's roadblock after roadblock in front of them at the moment. So if you don't use your local, you'll lose it. So get into all your local venues, no matter who you are. There's plenty of publicans out there doing it tough and just support your local.
0: Well said, Chris. Yeah, over the last 20 years, you'll know this more than me, 60% of our local pubs have gone and they won't come back. So the ones there, like yours, the Sir Charles Hotham, are really, really important. You know, we need these spaces where we can get together and chat to each other and have a few drinks, celebrate stuff and commiserate when people have had tough weeks as well. So, Chris, congratulations. You're exactly why we're doing this. And thanks for the generations of support you've given the community as well.
2: No worries at all. And thank you to Forex. And happy birthday for you.
0: Thanks,
2: for your 8 years.
0: Thank you very much. Okay, thanks, Chris. Well done.
2: No worries. Appreciate it, guys. Thank you.
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0: Christian O'Connell Show. We're a week away from the World Cup. It's just 7 days to go, and I'm so excited. And day by day, you probably notice on your feeds, you're seeing more and more of the amazing adverts that different brands have made, like Nike and Adidas, and all the different songs, the countries you're going to be going. It's going to be incredible. And one thing I've noticed is every World Cup, you'll see this, news teams try and find some animal, mammal, sometimes in an aquarium, that will try and predict the games. Mm. We need in on that action.
1: Oh, yeah.
0: I do not want to be left behind or made to look stupid, Rio. Oh, we need a World Cup predicting animal.
1: Mm-hmm. Mm-hmm.
0: So if you believe you have a psychic pet, please call me this morning. Now, I know I'll get no calls unless I offer a reward. If we choose your animal this morning to be our official Christian O'Connell World Cup predicting psychic pet, you get a slab of Viennetta. Ooh. Some for you, some for the bet. 13:55:22. Now, also, I appeal to any of the zoos listening to the show right now. Mm. There'll be zookeepers at Taronga.
1: Uh-huh.
0: Maybe at the Werribee Open Range Zoo there. And if you're in the elephant house, the giraffe house.
1: Oh, elephants are smart.
0: Well, yeah, or what about the giraffes?
1: Oh, yeah. How do you see the giraffe?
0: All right, happening? So say it's the Socceroos against Turkey.
1: Sure.
0: Okay, giraffes love to nibble on leaves and trees.
1: Mm-hmm.
0: In the one of their favorite trees, you have some delicious leaves that say Socceroos. Then you have some leaves that say Turkey.
1: I like it.
0: Whichever the giraffe starts to nibble on first, that's your winner.
1: Okay, wow.
0: Or it might be an ape.
1: Uh-huh.
0: You know, in a zoo as well. You have two bowls of their feed in the morning. You have one for the Socceroos and one for Turkey.
1: I feel like
0: You got the
1: feeding an animal.
0: Well, yeah. That's it, basically. Or it's up high with the leaves of a giraffe. Or it's a great silverback. Whatever that is. Or a little dachshund. Or a cat.
1: Mm.
0: Or what about a snake?
1: Now you're talking.
0: Emu!
1: The more exotic the animal, the better, I think.
0: Yeah, okay, so we don't want cats and dogs.
1: No, yeah, emus, snakes, rhinos, hippos.
0: Llamas?
1: I would love a psychic llama.
0: I bet there's listeners who've got llamas. Yeah. I bet. 13:55:22. What are we doing? Oh, yeah, no, sorry.

0: you gotta do is call in and say, give it to me, Christian, I am hungry.
1: Just so you know, we got a minimum order. Take at least 6 to 1 on left over. The clock is ticking, it's over to you. Call now, 135522.
2: World Cup spiders.
3: Oh, yeah. Who's it going to bite?
2: Yes. What about lizards?
3: What about them?
2: Iguanodons. Ocelots.
3: Ocelots aren't lizards.
2: No, I'm just naming all these animals right now. I'm just brainstorming, okay?
3: Well, you got to stay focused on the VNN.
2: I know, you're right. Come on. Okay, so there's some discrepancy here between what you're saying and what the producers are saying. Producer Caitlin, how many do we have to give away? On your sheet you've given me, you're saying 287 single Viennettas. Is that correct? Rio just said 5 minutes ago 300 and something.
3: Yeah, I've got 368.
4: No!
2: Where are you getting that from?
3: A sheet.
2: Why does my... Why have we both got the same sheet, but two wildly different numbers? My sheet says 287, which equates to 47 slabs of six.
4: I know what's happened. We have a folder system out here, right? And we put sheets in there.
2: I've seen that folder system.
4: It's a very good system.
2: Yeah, yeah.
4: But when Rio touches it...
2: Oh, no. Not old Specky Four Eyes Magoo.
5: Oh, what am I opening up here with these eyes of mine? Do I spy this subfolder?
4: Sometimes he just grabs and goes. But what's happened is that is an old page that Rio has.
3: Got it.
4: Sorry about that. The updated number
2: 287?
4: Is... 287? I've actually got a more updated number.
2: Oh, so hang on. This was... But I didn't... I don't have access to the folders, obviously. Why? Who gave me this then?
4: Sorry, it is very busy here. It is chaotic. We have lines jammed, full of people. We've got text lines jammed. Sometimes we do give some people off air a Viennetta, just as a nice, you know, because they're desperate for them.
2: Beautiful story. Can we get on with it?
4: So we've got 263 Viennettas left.
2: 263. How many slabs is that?
4: That is...
2: 263 divided by 6. I didn't get up that far on my times table revision yesterday. It won't be divisible
3: 43.
2: By 6.
3: 43.
2: Is it?
3: Yeah.
2: Oh.
3: Well, no, not perfectly. 43.8, but we're not going to give someone 0.8 of a Viennetta.
2: Well, so what, they miss out?
3: Well, that's just a little cheeky one for us.
2: I've got a fridge here with a load of singles in it.
3: Oh, great. Well, then we can do four. We'll cut it in half, yeah. I guess, like King Solomon.
2: Yes.
3: And divide it up.
2: Yeah, it's great reference. Everyone knows what you're talking about. All right, give us a call now. Where are those spiders? Where are those World Cup predicted snakes? I don't see any calling in. 13, 55, 22. Let's go to Dukes. Good morning, Dukes.
6: Good morning. Yes.
2: Dukes, a regular on the Time Waster, always good for a silver or gold. This guy delivers. You've been on the Time Waster for a couple of years, haven't you?
6: It's been quite a while, I think, from the very early days.
2: Yeah. Recognise your name. You can have how many Viennettas you want. Thanks for being such a big part of the show every single day, mate. Thank you.
6: Well, I'll take what I can get. I'm going to have a few boys over to watch the Mighty Blue Boys beat Essendon on Sunday. So what better way to celebrate than Viennetta?
2: A celebration, maybe commiseration. Well, anyway, you're getting Viennetta.
6: Fantastic.
2: All right, Dukes, thank you very much. Have a lovely weekend.
6: Cheers, you too.
2: George, good morning, George.
7: Good morning, man.
2: Now, George, you want some Viennetta. What's it for?
7: My twin girl's 9th birthday today.
2: Oh, wow. Happy birthday to them both. Give them a shout out. What are they called?
7: Ava and Zara.
2: Ava and Zara, great names. Well, I hope you have a special day. We'll send them some Viennetta.
7: Yeah, thank you. That'd be fantastic. I'd love it.
2: Great. Gary. Good morning, Gary.
8: Yeah, good morning. I'm Gary from Shelby.
2: Are you Gary?
8: Yes, I am.
2: Good man. Gary, what do you want with the Viennettas?
8: I've got some noisy neighbours, and I'd really like their kids to quieten down for a little while at least.
2: You can throw it over the fence.
8: Maybe eating Viennettas would keep them a bit quiet.
2: Yes.
3: That'll shut them up.
2: Yes, it will for a while. Yes, Gary, we'll send you a slab of Viennettas. Have a lovely weekend.
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0: Christian O'Connell's show. Now on the show, Bearsy Business, because next Friday, it would have kicked off the opening game. The World Cup. The World Cup countdown is truly on. Obviously, the Socceroos squad was announced this week. Get excited. Start believing in the Socceroos.
1: Yes.
0: Start planning to get up early in the morning and get around the Socceroos. We're punished here in Australia.
1: Yeah.
0: We're so far away. It's like being on another planet living in Australia.
1: We've got one good one.
0: We have. We've got the opening game is at 2 p.m. next Sunday. That is the only one. So enjoy it while you can. That one, you won't be bleary-eyed. Next week on the show, World Cup Wednesday is the day that our World Cup countdown officially begins. Rio, you're going to have your Socceroos anthem ready for its first ever world exclusive play at 8.
1: That's correct. I've already got it stewing in my mind.
0: In other words, he hasn't got anything yet.
1: That's correct.
0: That's the long weekend to unstew it some more. Exactly. Also, we're going to be announcing Wednesday what our Socceroos goal-a-thon is. The good news is every time there's a goal in a Socceroos game, why is he not saying every time there's a Socceroos goal? You want to win stuff, you don't. Every time there's a goal, you win. Where even if you're losing, you're winning. And I'll also be announcing Wednesday what is the official psychic Socceroos predicting pet. Now, we need to find it, all right? At the moment, it'd be great if we could have... We've done dogs before. I want a different kind of animal that can predict ahead of all the Socceroos games which team is going to win. Just give us early confidence. Mm-hmm. Christian, can we offer our... We've got a sheep. Popcorn, who's actually very smart, actually thinks they can predict the World Cup winner, not just Socceroos games.
1: Oh, wow.
0: He is so smart, we've taught him how to spin on command.

0: Spin and win popcorn. When popcorn gets popping the winner.
1: Sheep's famously, though...
0: Dim.
1: Very dim, yeah. But smart sheep.
0: But popcorn.
1: Popcorn is a genius.
0: Might be the smartest sheep in the world. Isn't that that movie that came out a couple of weeks ago with Hugh Jackman?
2: Oh, yes. Yeah.
0: Is it the smartest sheep in the world?
2: Yeah.
0: Is it?
2: No, what did they call it?
0: It's something...
2: Big names in it.
0: It's huge names in it. What's that sheep movie out with...
2: You're not thinking Babe, are you?
0: No. That's a pig, Pat. Yeah.
2: I know it's a pig, but it rounds up the sheep.
1: Sheep detective?
0: That's it.
2: Yes, well done, Rio.
0: Yeah. Anyway, Christian, I have emus. You're not having them. They are the sixth dumbest bird in the world. Oh. Honestly, they're too stupid to predict anything. You know, you can't have my emus. All right, emus are off the table. What can you offer to be our official show World Cup psychic pet? Give me a call now. 135522.
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11: 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Yay!
2: Friday.
11: You know what we like on a Friday?
2: Tell me.
11: Well, we've got a lot of cool stuff coming up. But
0: Friday Feels, the FFS Sessions.
10: I always get nervous when you say
0: Friday Feels Sessions.
10: They're not the FFS Sessions. It's like saying ATM machine.
0: Okay, well, look, you know, you're really killing the vibe.
10: But I get nervous when you say FFS.
0: Well, FFS to what you're saying.
10: It stands for Friday Feels Sessions.
0: Yes, my FFS is directly at you. But last week, people are raving about Pete Murray. Seen that?

0: right again.
1: Man. To sit here and watch him play, it was amazing. And also, he didn't look us in the eyeballs when he sang, which was good.
2: I'm thinking about that. What do we do? Because in the studio, when the artist performs, it's you, me, Jemwei Rai, and he's just scrolling on his phone while the artist is performing.
1: Where do you look? I've always wondered. Where do we look?
2: What I try to do is just, you know, get that look like this.
1: With your eyes closed.
2: I'd imagine it'd be the same if you were at an orgy. Where do you look? Just aim for the forehead.
1: I'm making a cup of tea either way.
2: Anyway, Friday feels today.
1: We have somebody else who'll be joining us.
2: Quite excited.
1: Keep it as a surprise.
2: Okay. Good. Also coming up, your chance to win a Citizen watch, a brilliant watch, jonesyandamanda.com.au. If you can register, it's not too late to get a part of that. Instagram makes its return, and we can't do anything until we do the Fast Five. Jonesy and Amanda driving you home. 8, 4, 6.

0: Hello there, it's Jonesy Demanda driving you home this Friday afternoon. Double demerits have kicked in because it's the long weekend coming up for some states and not others.
1: Oh,
0: I know you've got that face.
1: Why don't we have double demerits every day so I know where we are with...
0: guy with the red flag walking in front of your car. Except you'd be going, out of the way, little man. Let's get into the Fast Five.
2: How fast can this thing go?
3: Faster than the speed of light.
4: Jonesy and Demanders.
5: Fast Five.
0: Five questions. Can you go all the way and answer all five questions correctly? If you do that, Amanda
1: will
0: say...
1: speaking of cars, if you answer question five correctly, a $250 fuel voucher. Very
0: nice.
1: Handy.
0: Matt is in Doncaster. Hello, Matthew.
6: Hey, guys. How are you?
0: What sort of car do you drive, Matt?
6: I've got a tiny little Fiat 500 that's had for 10 years.
0: Oh, well, an old Fiat or a new Fiat?
6: It's kind of new. It's 2014. Yeah. Not old enough to be cool.
0: Jim, why Rose got one of those cars?
7: Yeah, I have in a bath.
1: You have a bath?
7: No, it's called in a bath. It's like a Fiat, but with a...
0: Yeah, it's pretty special.
1: Oh, that's the brand of it, the breed of it.
7: Yeah.
1: Oh.
0: Whatever happened to that car that Amanda and I gave you?
7: I sold it for parts.
1: They're going to do the same with us when we leave.
0: We got Ryan a car, but it had pictures of us all over it.
1: He sort of did it as a bit of a joke. And he sold it. Question number one here
0: for
1: you,
0: Matt. That's gratitude.
1: What's the name of the donkey in Winnie the Pooh?
6: Eeyore.
1: Eeyore.
0: Let's play Monster Mash, Matt.
8: Let's kick off this Monster Mash.
1: Matt, we've mashed two songs together. Can you tell us what they are?

0: that's quite the mash.
1: Kind of works. Do you know what the songs are, Matt?
2: Was it Super Freak?
1: Yep, that's one. She's a super freak.
2: And Beds on Fire?
1: No.
0: Oh. No, not Sex on Fire. Gaylene is in Kingswood. Hello, Gaylene.
3: Hello, how are you going?
0: Good, good. What sort of car do you drive, Gaylene?
3: I knew you'd laugh at this. A Camry Hybrid SX.
0: I'm not laughing at your Camry Hybrid.
1: I tell you what, I reckon $250 fuel voucher will last you a
0: forever.
1: Long time.
0: I was hoping, being in Kingswood, you would drive around in a Kingswood.
3: Well, no. I think maybe my dad used to, I think.
0: Yeah. They're rare on the ground these days. You don't see them anymore.
1: Well, look,
3: no,
1: we're
3: you
1: playing,
3: don't, hardly ever.
1: We're playing Monster Mash.
0: Amanda
1: Gaylene
0: doesn't like talking about classic cars.
1: I don't mind it. It's not my thing.
0: Mm. What's your favourite Australian classic car then?
1: Who's? Are you asking me?
0: No, you, Amanda. Oh, come on.
1: Well, it's like me saying to you, what's your favourite song on the Tapestry album of Carole King?
0: Circle Games.
1: Is there such a song as Circle Games?
0: It's a great song. Okay, back to you.
1: Question two. We've mashed two songs together. We know one of them is Super Freak by Rick James. What's the other one, guys?

0: Do you know Gaylene?
1: MC Hammer?
0: Say again.
2: No, not MC Hammer, Gaylene.
0: No.
1: Oh, no, the old version.
2: Yeah.
1: Oh,
2: we already answered that.
0: We've already got Super Freak by Rick James. It's the other song we need.
2: And
0: not
2: we'll come
0: Tapestry.
2: Back.
0: We're not going to play the Tapestry album?
2: Do you want to play the Tapestry
0: album? Sounds like you do.
2: I love the Tapestry album.
0: I'm surprised. I'm glad.
2: It's a great album.
0: Pleased to hear it.
2: You remember it in Love Actually, when old mate cheats on his missus and then gives her the album.
0: That
2: wasn't Tapestry.
0: No, it wasn't. It was Joni Mitchell.
2: Oh, it was Joni Mitchell. Maybe I was thinking of that.
0: Yeah.
2: Yeah, Circle Game was Joni Mitchell, I think.
0: Oh, yeah. No, yeah. I thought it must have been a song I hadn't heard of from
2: there. Yeah, no. What's on Tapestry there?
0: Well, Tapestry.
2: Yeah.
0: And other
2: songs. And there's another big one in there.
0: I Feel the Earth Move.
2: Is it on Tapestry?
0: I think so. Let's wrap this up and play a song.
2: Okay. It's Jonesy and Amanda driving you home for Jam Nation.
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1: How fast can this thing go?
2: Faster than the speed of light.
3: Jonesy and Amanda's
4: Fast Five.
0: We're into the Fast Five. I just want to clear up what I said before. Circle Game is a totally different album from Joni Mitchell. Tapestry was Carole King.
5: I knew that. You don't have to clear it up.
0: I just felt that, was, you know, Circle Game's a great song.
5: But is that All My Life?
0: No, that's Harry Chapin.
5: But then what's Circle Game? It's I've Looked at Life.
0: No, that's
5: from
0: both sides now.
5: Yeah, so what's
0: Circle Game?
5: Circle Game
0: is... And the seasons, they go round and round, and the painted ponies go up and down.
5: That wasn't in Love, Actually, was it?
0: No, yes, I know that.
5: Yeah. Have you said anything that's correct?
0: Well, it takes a big man to admit when he's wrong.
5: Yeah.
0: I'm not a big man.
5: We don't have time for you to do all the
0: retractions. Brett has joined us in Darwin. Hello, Brett.
6: Hey, how you going, guys?
0: Very
5: Hi,
0: well.
5: Brett.
0: Brett, what sort of car do you drive?
6: It's a little Honda.
0: What's it? Yeah.
6: It's a Honda Jazz.
0: Oh, the Honda Jazz. Well, $250 worth of fuel, you'll be able to, I know, drive from the Territory to Sydney and back.
6: That'll do me a whole year.
0: Easy.
5: Nice work, Brett. Now, let's see how we can go here. We're playing Monster Mash.
7: Let's kick off this Monster Mash.
8: Yeah, let's make it up.
5: One of these songs is Super Freak by Rick James. What's the other song, Brett?

0: made one mistake.
1: Do you know what it is?
2: Sounds like Psycho Killer.
1: Yes, yeah. It is by the Talking Heads. Oh, okay.
0: Approximately, Brett, how many objects are in the British Museum's collection? This is multiple choice, or you could just swing it.
1: No, given the multiple choice.
0: A, 80,000. B, 800,000. Or C, 8 million.
1: How many objects in the British Museum?
2: Whoa, there's a lot of those funny people over there. So I'd go 8 million, I think.
1: It is 8 million.
0: Brett, you nailed that.
1: And would you like to catalogue all of them while we're waiting?
0: There'd be a few taxidermied animals there.
1: Oh, they're my favourites. Question 4. Which popular Japanese food consists of salted soybeans still in their pods? Yum.
2: Oh, you've got me on that one, guys. Sorry.
1: Brett, it's so nice to talk to you.
0: We could have seen you here in your little Honda Jazz.
1: If you drive past, give us a toot and a wave.
0: Tim has joined us.
1: Hello, Tim.
0: In Kenthurst. Hello, Tim.
3: Hi, how are you?
1: Very good. Well. If you're eating Japanese food and you get a little bowl of salted soybeans still in their pods, what's it called?
3: Look, first of all, it's called a mistake because I wouldn't have ordered that. but technically, I think you would call it edamame.
1: Yes, yeah, edamame. Would. You don't like them, Tim.
3: I am not a fan at all.
1: Really?
0: I kind of like them.
1: I love them.
0: I like watching someone eating all the leftover casings by accident.
1: Yeah, I know.
0: They've already been eaten, mate.
1: Oh, no. We've all done that. Question 5, Tim. This is where you can get the fuel voucher. Are you ready? What major tennis tournament is currently underway?
3: That would be the French Open.
1: The French Open, you've done it.
0: Congratulations to you, Tim. What sort of car do you drive? We didn't ask you.
3: I drive a Toyota Tarago.
0: Oh, Tarago. Old school Tarago.
3: Yeah, we call it the party bus. We get the kids in the back and, you know, we go roaming around. Wonderful vehicle.
0: They're great. You know, you can you might be able to pick up Cold Chisel in that. They used to travel around in the Tarago.
3: Oh, you can fit plenty in the boot. Yeah. And believe me, we've done it. And the thing will just never die. It's an amazing thing.
0: They've got a pretty gutsy 2-litre engine as well.
3: Yeah, the amount that we can tow with it, it's unbelievable at times.
0: Mandy, you want to wait in?
1: I know. Jonesy's deliberately asking car questions, Tim, because he knows that... I flounder.
0: I just have one more question for the viewers at home, Tim. What colour is it?
3: It's white.
0: Oh, it's
3: well,
0: a white.
3: It's meant to be white, but it's meant to be white, but it's generally dirty. So,
0: Tim, congratulations. You've won the Jam Pack $250 fuel voucher. Feel free to put premium in it. None of that E10 stuff.
3: Absolutely. Thank you so much. That's amazing.
1: Thanks,
0: good on you, Tim.
1: Bye. Have a good weekend.
0: Take it easy. And if you would like to play the Fast Five, easy, jonesydemander.com.au. 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It's Jonesy and Amanda driving you home for Jam Nation.
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0: It's Jonesy and Amanda driving you home this Friday afternoon.
1: Coming up on the show, we're going to talk to Mark Fennell, who has a show on the ABC. He's done a couple of seasons of this. It's been massively successful. Stuff the British Stole. For example, in previous series, he's spoken about what we used to call the Elgin Marbles, now known as the Parthenon Marbles. When you think of marbles, you think of little round things you flip across the floor. These are sculptures that were along the Parthenon.
0: Yes.
1: And Lord Elgin in the early 1800s took them to Britain, just hacked them off, took them to Britain. There's half of them still in the British Museum, half of them still in Greece. And so still, to this day, a giant standoff.
0: Why didn't the Greeks stop them?
1: Well, the English are saying they were taken fairly and squarely. The Greeks are saying they were removed while the country was under foreign rule, so it doesn't count. It wasn't a fair deal.
0: Who was in charge of Greece in the 1800s?
1: Don't know, but this is a question that's with a lot of this stuff, is that it calls into account colonialism, marauderism, that's a word I've just made up. Who owns history? Who gets to keep the spoils? And now more
0: because the Germans, they nicked a bunch of stuff.
1: And more,
0: like from Egypt.
1: More original countries are asking for their stuff back. This is one he's also covered, is the Koh-i-Noor diamond. This is an extraordinary diamond that was set in the crown of Queen Elizabeth, the Queen Mother. Would have been heavy on her head after a few gins.
0: I know this diamond. I know the story of this.
1: Yes. Well, the diamond itself, the Koh-i-Noor means mountain of light.
0: Mm.
1: And here's the story as to how the English got it. It's one of the most famous diamonds in the world. And the story centers around a 10-year-old boy who was basically the last ruler of the Sikh Empire. The British took over his kingdom. He was separated from his mum. He's put under British control. So as part of the treaty, he handed over the diamond. And so the English still say, oh, it was a fair deal. And people are saying, yeah, what? He's a kid.
0: The kid was 10.
1: Yeah, the kid's 10. He might give you a chupa chup and that'd be about it.
0: Here's a PS4 the equivalent.
1: I've just been reading some of the details of this diamond. The British actually halved it because it's now a better cut, more pure diamond, but it's half the size it was when they first found it or first got it. It's 105 carats and a regular engagement ring is around 1 to 2 carats.
0: Wow.
1: Let me tell you how heavy it is. This is after it's been cut in half and all its dimensions, because I'm not good at this. Tell me what you think. Mm-hmm. It's about 21 grams. It's 6.5 centimetres long, 3.2 centimetres wide, 1.3 centimetres deep. Is that like a block of cheese? How big's that? I can see it in a picture here on a tiara or a crown.
0: Yeah, it's a fairly big diamond. It would be as big as a wristwatch.
1: Right, as the face of a wristwatch. Yeah, wow.
0: It depends which wristwatch, though. Like bigger than you've got an Apple Watch, that one that you yell at all the time.
1: But the ones, they are big, one of those big-faced men's watches.
0: Yeah, yeah.
1: Not men with a big face.
0: But you see,
1: the watch has a big face.
0: You see Hemsy advertising him at the airport next to the spinal guy. You know the spinal guy?
1: Yeah. So is the watch the size of a mattress or not? I'm very confused.
0: What about Mr. Yawn? Where's he in all of this?
1: Anyway, Mark Fennell is going to be joining us to talk about what's new, what else the British have stolen. Is there a list? Tell us more.
0: That's coming up. It's Jonesy and Amanda driving you home for Jam Nation.
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1: Did you watch the last season of Stuff the British Stole? This is a brilliant, brilliant show. A gazillion people have watched this on the ABC and iView. It's a great show hosted by our friend Mark Fennell. It deep dives into the sometimes bizarre and incredible stories behind some of the most remarkable objects in the world's museums. Where have they come from? That's a bit sus. Where'd they get that? Well, season three is starting next week, and we thought we'd get Mark himself in for a chat. Mark Fennell, hello.
0: Here he is.
2: Hello. How are you both?
0: We are very,
2: amazingly, they still let me into the UK. It really is.
0: Yeah.
1: Well, that's
0: yeah.
1: a shock.
0: Because wouldn't they be saying, well, the Germans nicked a lot of stuff too?
2: Well, it's funny because I get that a lot and I understand it. You know, the Romans stole things, Genghis Khan stole things. But, you know, the fact of the matter is we don't start Parliament with Hail Caesar and Genghis Khan's not on our coins. So that's why we always start with the British Empire because one way or the other... Love them, hate them, and I'm neither. I mean, I love the Brits and I love the UK, but that is the empire that has mostly shaped us, which is why we look at that history.
1: I know most people by now know about. I'm glad we call them the Parthenon marbles, not the Elgin marbles. That's one that people instantly know. Hey, the English nicked that. What's some of the other stuff you're covering this season?
2: Well, this season has got lots of fun ones. So it turns out the English flag itself may have been stolen from a town in Italy. Ooh. And the mayor of that town has actually wrote a letter to the Queen, the dearly departed Queen, demanding back pay for the flag.
1: Wow.
2: There's also the story of how Captain Cook died. So Captain Cook, most people may or may not know that he died in Hawaii, but actually he nicked something. He and his

0: nicked something a little bit before he died, and it may in fact be one of the reasons why they killed him.
1: Oh.
0: And the very first episode, which is starting next week, was actually one of my all-time favourite stories, which is tea. I mean, we think of tea as being iconically British, but they actually sent this botanist undercover in a disguise into China to find the tea leaves and then smuggle them out and then send them to India where they made their plantation. So, like, it's some very dark stories, it's some very fun stories, and also a lot of very cheeky stories as well.
1: I would love to have known what that disguise was.
0: Oh, okay. So it is, you know, the cliche image of a Chinese
2: hat
0: and the hat and the long, long but ponytail. Seriously, so that is what he did. And he went through and he just tried to tell people, well, I'm just a nobleman from the other, you know, the next county over. He was from Scotland.
2: Oh.
0: And I think everybody just looked at him and went, well, I mean, I've never seen the next kingdom over. Maybe that's just what they look like.
1: So what did he say? Hurro, laddie.
0: Yeah, I mean, apparently he had to work quite hard at not speaking, so he had servants talk for him. That was partly why he pretended to be a noble, so that nobody would talk to him, instead talk to his servants. But his whole thing was to go in there, and it was illegal for foreigners to be that deep into China. He was under threat of death, this Scottish gardener, essentially, and he smuggled tea leaves, tea plants, out of China.
2: But, you know, they couldn't pin anything on him because of the ponytail. He must be Chinese.
1: Mark, it's always great to talk to you. Stuff the British Style. It's next Tuesday, 8 o'clock on ABC and iView. Mark Fennell, thank you for joining us.
0: 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Thanks, Amanda.
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20: Showtime! It's Friday. Long weekend ahead. I know that you're worried about your driving into work today.
21: I wasn't worried until you freaked me out. What I've suggested, why don't we just have double demerits all year so I don't get this rush of anxiety when you remind me?
20: Ain't nobody got time for double demerits, do you think?
21: Well, ain't nobody got time for that. Today's the last watch we have to give away. We've got this amazing Citizen watch. Worth over $3,000. I was suggesting Sovereign Citizen as some way of giving
20: so
21: away.
20: So you could call through from your doomsday prepper bunker.
21: Yeah, yeah. And that no one liked that idea. How about this one? Citizen Kane.
20: Watch.
21: Instead of Citizen Watch, Citizen Kane Watch.
20: Okay.
21: You get a watch and you get a cane.
20: Okay. Right.
21: What do you think?
20: I think ain't nobody got time for that because I've got no time. For any of the things that you just said.
21: All right. Well, coming up, you'll have the chance to win the very last Citizen watch we have, as I said, valued at over $3,000.
20: Also, something you want to put to the pub test, it involves something that you've been involved with. In fact, you've featured on the cover of
21: Rolling Stone.
20: Big and bouncy.
21: We're talking about magazines. Apparently, they're making a comeback.
20: That's coming up. It's Jonesy and Amanda driving you home for Jam Nation.
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0: Every day, a limited edition Citizen Atissa watch worth over $3,000 could be yours. To get a part of this action, jonesydemand.com.au. Although today is the last day we're doing this, but the benefits of being on jonesydemand.com.au speaks for themselves.
1: We've been asking you what you don't have time for, and every day our favourite story gets, as you say, Brendan, a limited edition Citizen watch.
0: We have three finalists this afternoon.
1: Can I read them?
0: First up, we have Rebecca.
1: Yes, Rebecca said she went to Melbourne for a job interview. It was all okay until a baby on the plane vomited all over her crisp white shirt and blazer. She said she just had to sit there smiling and laugh it off like it wasn't a disaster. As soon as she landed, rushed off the plane, trying to fix it, went to grab a new shirt. By the time she finally got herself sorted and to the interview, she was late, flustered and in shambles. As she said,
2: "Ain't nobody got time for that."
0: Coming up next,
1: it's Mitchell, who says click and collect trolleys at the supermarket. They're everywhere. They take up so much space. Get out of my way. I'm trying to get a Coke, no sugar.
2: Ain't nobody got time for that.
0: And finally, Todd.
1: Todd says, I don't have time to rename a group chat. 7 kgs of pumpkin was an inside joke from 8 years ago. Sure, I'm the butt of that joke, but the name was chosen and it shall remain.
0: Well,
2: ain't nobody got time for that.
0: Three worthy winners.
1: So good.
0: But there can be only one, and it is Rebecca.
3: Oh, wow. Oh, my God. Thank you so much.
0: That's you, Rebecca.
1: The big question, Rebecca. Did you get the job?
3: I did not.
1: Oh, no.
0: What sort of job were you going for?
3: Architectural job, yeah.
0: Whoa.
1: So you turn up with a bit of spew on you. Did you manage to change your shirt?
3: I did. I managed to change the shirt, but I still kind of stunk and, I was not in good spirits.
1: And you would have smelled like old Parmesan. That's what baby spew kind of smells like. Oh, but has your career gone on to greater things since then, Rebecca?
3: Yes, I've got a job now.
0: Okay, good on you. Rebecca, congratulations.
3: Thank you so much. I really appreciate it. I love you guys on Drive. So
1: aren't you wonderful?
0: Well,
1: Thank you, Rebecca.
0: We love you loving us on Drive. You have won the Citizen Atessa Super Titanium Excellence Japan-made precision powered by EcoDrive Innovation. Like you, Rebecca. Thank you.
3: Thank you. Thank you, guys.
0: Good work. And the benefits, jonesydemand.com.au. Do it now, because next week we'll have something cool for you yet again.
2: Ain't nobody got time for that.
0: It's Jonesy Demander driving you home for Jam Nation.
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1: Well, we've got better music.
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1: And more of it.
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0: Jonesy and Amanda driving you home this Friday, just before the long weekend. For some, not for everyone, but bearing in mind double demerits wherever you might be. Just
1: oh, great.
0: Amanda suddenly saying, oh, that's right. They've kicked in, haven't they? Let's get on down to the Jonesy and Amanda Arms friend for the pub test.
2: The pub test.
3: Pub test.
2: Does not pass the pub test. Pub test.
3: Pub test.
2: Does it pass the pub test?
3: Pub test. Yeah, the pub test.
2: Doesn't pass the sniff test. Stop it. It's not helpful.
1: Let me ask you this.
0: Mm-hmm.
1: Do you still buy magazines?
0: I still write for a magazine. 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
1: Is that the only... Did you used to buy more magazines than that?
0: I used to buy Mad magazine as a kid.
1: Did you read more magazines?
0: I used to read a lot of magazines. I'd read The New Idea or The Woman's Day, those types of mags. And when I go into my local newsagents, I always have a thumb through the magazine.
1: They must love you for that. They love that.
0: They always say to me, they say, it's not a library.
1: You can't buy Nave anymore, Brendan.
0: Oh, the good old days.
1: The reason I mention magazines is that I've been reading this article, magazines are becoming cool again. Magazines drifted off. No one was buying magazines, but the magazines people are buying now, because people are getting their content online. But people, this is the kind of magazines people are buying are things of special interest, like beautiful coffee table magazines and things that you'd normally have your Pinterest shots on. So it's almost like a mood board. People are buying these magazines digital, physically cutting out images they like from them and creating mood boards from them, going back to doing all of that. Magazines, as they say, are becoming interesting again. People are slowing down in all walks of life. People are meeting online, creating friendships, intentionally consuming less social media.
0: Mm-hmm.
1: So magazines are making a return. So leaving them on a coffee table, saving references physically, writing stuff down, cutting things out. As I say, the cool kids are no longer saving inspiration digitally. They're doing this with magazines.
0: Well, it's like records. Records went out, now they've come back in. Magazines could be the same thing.
1: Magazines are expensive.
0: Yeah.
1: So maybe if you just buy one great magazine that you've saved up for.
0: What's that one you always buy with Oprah on the cover all the time?
1: Is it Vanity Fair?
0: Yeah, it costs a fortune. It's like $17.
1: Yeah, no, Oprah's always on the cover of a magazine called Oprah.
0: Where's she?
1: Easy mistake to make, Brendan.
0: Or Weight Watchers or one of those ones.
1: Yeah.
0: Yeah, I like magazines. I write for magazines. I think they're great. And I knew that there was a time when they would come back, you know, because like...
1: I've given up on magazines. I have been buying no magazines for so long.
0: What about when you're on the cover of TV Week?
1: I didn't even buy Vanity Fair, which was the one I would always buy.
0: When
1: so
0: you're on
1: expensive.
0: The cover of TV Week, we all had to go out and buy five copies each.
1: Especially when the Logies were on. Yeah. Go and fill out that form.
0: Rip out that form so Amanda wins.
1: We're going to put this to the pub test. Magazines. Do they pass the pub test? Are you buying magazines?
0: I say yay. It's Jonesy and Amanda driving you home for Jam Nation.
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2: 8464CA.

0: It's Jonesy and Amanda driving you home. It's Friday. Let's get on down to the Jonesy and Amanda Arms for the pub test.
1: The pub test.
2: Pub test.
1: Does not pass the pub test. Pub test.
2: Pub test.
1: Does it pass the pub test?
2: Pub test. Yeah, the pub test.
1: Doesn't pass the sniff test. Stop it. It's not helpful.
0: Magazines. Do they pass the pub test?
3: They've fallen by the wayside because a lot of the information you used to get in your magazine, you'd rely on your magazine for, you can now just get online.
0: Mm.
3: All the gossip stuff, the relationship information you're looking for, all that kind of stuff. But they're saying that magazines are starting to make a comeback. The kind of magazines in particular are the magazines that people look for styling mm-hmm. ideas, either it's fashion or for home renovation, that kind of stuff. Instead of using a Pinterest board on your phone, people are going back to the glossy magazine.
0: Yeah.
3: And putting it on the coffee table.
0: Yeah. And as I said before, I like going into my local newsagent and just perusing the magazines. You've got so many different varieties now, from crocheting to guns and ammo to boats
3: to
0: motorbikes.
3: Bouncy.
0: Well, they don't have – that's the thing, though, I was saying. They don't have the magazines anymore, the girly magazines. They don't exist anymore. You know, you've got to go online, but now you've got to put all your details down online so you can't – where are you supposed to get good old-fashioned pornography?
3: Where are you
0: from?
3: Going to do it?
0: I'm just asking for a friend.
3: And your newsagent would love the fact that you go through and just look through every single magazine.
0: Matt and Jackie, they always say, well, it's not a library, mate.
3: As if you're going to do that crochet. So this is what we're asking you. Magazines, do they pass the pub test?
4: I reckon they do. Bring them back. Great part of my childhood. I remember K-Zone would take it to the shelves. It was devastating. And if you bring magazines back, everyone who's been saving their coffee tables for 15 years will have something to put on them.
5: Oh, look, these days, I think they're a little bit outdated, to be honest. The amount you have to pay for them, I think, they've done their dash and it's time to move on.
6: They are a bit expensive and I think they were a bit outdated with the internet. However, there's nothing better than buying one to take on the plane to read while you're going on a flight somewhere. It's so good. That's when you catch up with all the goss.
7: 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I've got a lot of time reading magazines. Everyone's going online these days, so they're getting lazy. Pick up a magazine from your local newsagent. 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
8: I think they're done. I think they're still so expensive when you can just get it for free on the internet. I'm not going to spend $20 on a fashion magazine when I can get the news instantly on my phone or on your show.
0: Yeah.
3: I'll tell you what, I just had a flashback when someone mentioned K-Zone. I used to buy that for my kids.
0: What about you on That's Life? I ate 5 kilos of butter and my husband left me.
3: Guess what happened next? My dog ate my underpants. You'll never guess what happened.
0: Thank you for all your calls. It's Jonesy and Amanda driving you home for Jam Nation.
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0: Hello there. It's Jonesy and Amanda driving you home this Friday, the 5th of June.
1: There's a rising star politician in Nigeria, I think he is. Yes, he's in Nigeria. He's been
0: is
1: going
0: he a prince?
1: Viral. No.
0: Because I sent him some funds.
1: Oh, did you?
0: Yeah.
1: Oh, and did he just let it go at that? Just ask for money once and then never bothered
0: I'm
1: you again?
0: I'm optimistic because he did say that he would marry me.
1: Yeah.
0: If I just send him $50,000.
1: Yeah, and then, you know, you send the 50, as I did,
0: yeah.
1: And then he said, oh, I've had a bit of a setback and I must have a different prince to the one you've been sending money to. Let me tell you about this politician. This guy, his name is, and I'm going to say his name correctly, Mahmoud Sadis Baba.
0: Yep.
1: 30 years old, but he stands, I've seen a photo of him standing with the other officials and he's sort of not much bigger than their waist.
0: Mm.
1: And he said he has been born with a small stature. It's the result of hereditary dwarfism.
0: Oh, okay. Yeah.
1: So he's 30 years old and people think that's incredible. What a resilient person. This is all about inclusion. And I've got pictures of him here in his robes and he's doing all his officialdom. And he says, it's from the people. People call me to serve them and I will serve. Two women have even publicly proposed marriage to him.
0: Oh, really?
1: He's the hottest thing going.
0: It's happening for him.
1: This 30-year-old guy.
0: Yeah, nice.
1: Until it's
0: He's a doer.
1: Until it's been revealed, he's in fact not a 30-year-old person with dwarfism.
0: No.
1: He's just a little short kid.
0: He's a kid.
1: He's not much over the age of 10.
0: Right.
1: He's short because he's a kid.
0: So he just got in there.
1: He just got in there. This story is extraordinary. He's been unmasked online. As it said, the story took an unusual turn, do you think, when passports belonging to him surfaced online revealing his real age. He's not 30 years old.
0: He's 10.
1: He's not much over 10. Do you know how they finally discovered what had been going on?
0: Because he's 10.
1: At his inauguration, yeah. This is who he requested to be the entertainer.
2: Fruit salad, yummy, yummy. Fruit salad.
0: Dead giveaway.
1: Yeah. And his first papers he signed, his first orders, fruit McDonald's salad. For everyone.
0: It's Jonesy and Amanda driving you home for Jam Nation.
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20: She is extraordinary. And her songs, they go to show how good she is. What about Good Girls?
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1: We are back for another round of our Friday Feels sessions. FFS. This week, I'm so excited. We are joined by six-time Golden Guitar winner, one of the country's most beloved country singers. Her name is Amber Lawrence. I've had the joy of watching Amber perform up close and personal a number of times. Jonesy, you're in for a treat. Here she is, the fabulous Amber Lawrence.
0: Yay! Look at you go.
2: Hello.
0: You are so good.
2: Well, I finally said hello, but thanks.
1: So no, far, so good,
2: yeah,
1: Amber.
2: Doing well.
0: We were just talking about your back catalogue, but your songs just, there's such a joy to them.
2: Thank you. Yeah, I mean, look, I'm the country singer that grew up in Mascot, so the joy comes from surprising people with that backstory, you know, how did that happen? And I just love what I get to do, see Australia. Being a country singer means I get to write songs that mean something most of the time. And it's, yeah, it's really joyful.
0: Actually, how do you do that? And when you were a young person, country music really in Australia wasn't what we have now. It was pretty much Slim Dusty.
1: And as, you know, I've got one of your caps here and you're quoted as saying, you can admit you like country music. Amber Lawrence established 2004. You were there before this new wave of popularity hit.
2: Yes, I was cool before country was cool.
1: Yeah, and that's right.
2: It was 2004. That's not when I was born, sadly, but that was when I stumbled upon country music and went to Tamworth in a talent quest with this sort of dream that a song that I'd written could connect with people. And from that moment on, it's been 21 years of Tamworths and just, you know, finding a way to make a career in country music. Back then, it certainly wasn't cool, and now it is, and everyone's saying, has it all changed? And I'm like, oh, well, we still drive around Australia and take our music to the regions.
0: Mm.
1: Yeah. I love that. What I also love about country music, and it sounds like that's what you love too, is the storytelling. You get a good story in a country song. Remember the joke used to be, you play it backwards and your truck doesn't break down, your dog's alive and your wife hasn't left you.
2: That's right.
1: But that's the old school country, isn't it?
2: Yeah. I mean, it's still anything that happens in your life can certainly be written into a country song. And I've used definitely elements of my own life and then you steal it from other people's lives. You know, when your life's just a little bit boring, you've got to listen in on conversations and write
1: it
2: out.
1: Do you say to your friends, don't worry, this bit's kind of silence, but other bits, can I nick that?
2: I'd say nothing. Then they can work out whether it's about them or not.
0: It's easier to beg forgiveness than ask permission. That's Cowgirl to me. So we've heard three of your other songs just before. And now, this is the first time we're playing this on our show. Here it is.

0: I like that.
1: So good.
0: What do you call it, that progression? Mm. And then you're whistling.
2: That's me.
0: And in the film clip, it's so hard to whistle because you look a bit strange when you whistle. But you managed to pull off a whistle.
2: I don't know, but you just told me I look strange when I whistle. But
0: No.
1: He means they as in normal people.
0: Largely when you see Roger Whittaker whistling away. Actually, he was pretty good at it. No. But people whistling it's not a good look. Not from Amber managed to nail it.
1: Oh, I'm intrigued by this, though. You didn't know you could sing until you're in year 11? That's like 16.
2: You didn't know
1: you could sing?
2: No, I didn't know at all. And I was into athletics and sport. And then I was thinking about it today. The turning point was I broke my foot at 16 and I couldn't go in the athletics carnival. So I auditioned for the school musical. And that's when there's a fair bit of confidence involved in thinking, oh, cool, I can just sing now.
0: Yeah, right.
2: But that's sort of when I found out I had a tone and a vocal ability.
1: So you opened your mouth and this incredible sound came out. And everyone went, wow, including you. You went, wow.
2: Yeah, kind of like that. But I didn't do anything with it after that at 16. I went to university and it was karaoke at uni that I rediscovered. And your friends are like, you can sing. So that's when I, at around 21, decided to get some singing lessons. And, I was working a normal job by day in the finance department at Qantas. Mm. And then singing on the weekends and writing songs. And lucky for me, I did get dumped at the age of about 22. So like you said.
1: Gave you some heartbreak to write about.
0: There's some material.
1: What was your karaoke song?
2: It was a Shania Twain song, of course. Yeah. Man, I Feel Like a Woman.
0: Of course. You've come here bearing guitar and guitarist.
2: Yes.
0: And you're going to be performing an AC/DC song for us. Well, I don't want to give too much away, but I'm very excited about this particular track. So we'll take a little break. And you can set up and do all your vocal exercises and stuff.
2: And whistle.
1: Yeah.
0: See, look at that. It looks fine.
2: It's when they pause the screen on the wrong movement.
0: Amber Lawrence coming up with an AC/DC song. It's Jonesy and Amanda driving you home for Jam Nation.
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0: 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It's FFS.
1: FFS stands for our Friday Feels Sessions. I'm so excited today. We have country music superstar Amber Lawrence. Now, just before when we were speaking to you, you've said you're going to perform a song that's not something you would normally sing.
2: Well, it doesn't allow the yodel, but we're going to try and put a little country yodel in it.
1: Right. Well, you've said it's AC/DC. What's the song?
2: Shook me all night long.
0: Oh, wow.
1: That's something I'm keen to hear.
0: Because there's a lot going on in that song.
2: Yeah, it's fun to sing, though, so I can't wait.
0: Rightio.
2: Yeah.
1: Let's do it. We're ready.
0: We are ready to go. Friday Feel Sessions. Glenn, your guitarist, is here as well. We should acknowledge him. And here we go. Amber Lawrence.
2: Let's go.

0: doctor.
1: That just happened.
0: Wow. That,
1: and I loved how you adjusted the lyrics. It was just...
2: You know, because just keep it nice and polite.
1: I know, but
0: brilliant.
1: The politest rockin' version with a Nashville twang of AC/DC. She shook me all night long. I've ever heard. Oh, my God, Amber, thank you so much.
2: Thank you. Dream to come on this show. Love you guys. So thank you so much.
1: Glenn, thank you as well.
3: Thank
1: Good
3: you.
1: Good on the guitar.
4: The new album is Suburban.
1: I'm doing the Molly Meldrum. Do yourself
4: Hold
1: a favor. I'm holding it up.
4: It's called Suburban Cowgirl. It is out now.
1: Get it now.
4: Great to see you.
1: And if you see Amber Lawrence, just go and see her. Thank you.
2: Might add that to the set. Thanks, guys.
1: Instagram is here. It's Jonesy and Amanda driving you home for Jam Nation. 8-4-6.

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4: Any money. Jonesy and Amanda's.
0: Here it is, 10 questions, 60 seconds on the clock. You could pass if you don't know an answer. We'll come back to that question if time permits. You get all the questions right, $1,000 coming your way.
5: You can make it $2,000 if you choose by answering a bonus question, but it is double or nothing. It's already, $1,000's already gone off.
0: It's happened this week. Will it happen for Mark of Sheffield?
5: Hi, Mark.
6: Hello, how are you going?
0: Good.
5: Very well, thank you.
0: What's going on in the world of you, mate?
6: Oh, not much. I'm unemployed at the moment, but I'm looking for... been looking for a job and that thing, happy working a job.
5: Well, let's do an ad for you, Mark.
0: Yeah,
5: you
0: what can
5: Sheffield
0: you do?
5: In Tasmania. What kind of job are you after?
6: I'm going to work in a hospital.
0: Okay.
6: In a theatre. In theatre.
5: Oh. As a nurse?
6: No, as a theatre orderly.
0: All right.
5: Okay.
0: I thought you were going to say as a doctor.
6: No, I know a few.
0: Yeah, right.
5: All right.
0: Well, come on. So someone in Tasmania, give Mark a job.
5: Give
0: would
5: Mark
0: you go,
5: a job.
0: Would you travel far? You don't want to leave Sheffield, but would you travel further if it suited you?
6: Oh, no, I only moved down here from Queensland last year. So,
0: you can't.
6: Yeah.
0: Okay. So,
6: yeah.
0: Well, we'll keep all your details.
5: Yeah, putting out good vibes for you, Mark. Let's see also what we can do for you here. 10 questions, 60 seconds. Pass is your friend. If you're not sure, say pass. We might have time to come back, okay?
6: Okay. Okay.
5: Mark, good luck because here we go. Question number one. What day comes after Friday?
6: Saturday.
5: Question two, how many letters are in the word love?
6: Four.
5: Question three, what is frozen water called?
6: Ice.
5: Question four, which singer was known as the king of pop?
6: MJ.
5: Yes. Question five, finish this, I spy with my little...
6: eye.
5: Question six, what's the name of Mickey Mouse's dog?
6: Pluto.
5: Question seven, which river runs through London?
6: The Thames.
5: Question eight. What type of vegetable is a King Edward?
6: Potato.
5: Question nine. Which superhero is also called the Dark Knight?
6: Batman.
5: Question ten. In Greek mythology, who had venomous snakes in place of hair?
6: Medusa.
0: Oh, well.
5: Mark, how easy was that for you?
0: You nailed it, Mark. You nailed that.
5: Wow, Mark.
0: Wow.
5: Oh. Take a deep breath. Congratulations.
6: Yeah. Oh, thank you.
5: Mark, you've got $1,000, but here's where the music changes.
0: And you did that so well. You still had 20 seconds to go, Mark.
6: Oh, wow.
5: Here's what happens here, though, Mark. You can take $1,000, and I know you don't have a job at the moment. $1,000 would be so handy.
0: Yeah.
6: Yep.
5: But you can take that money and we say, congratulations, off you go. Or you can answer a bonus question for $2,000, but it's double or nothing. You have 6 seconds to answer a bonus question.
0: Yeah. It's a big deal, Mark.
5: What would you want to choose?
0: What do you want to do?
6: I'll go with a big question.
5: Oh!
0: You go, what,
5: okay,
0: really?
5: We're playing double or nothing.
0: I didn't even have to put on the tempting pants.
5: You've got them on for nothing.
0: I've got them on. So just so we're clear, Mark, if you get this wrong, you don't get anything.
5: You get a kiss on the neck from us and that's it, really.
6: Oh, that's okay.
0: Mark, well, Mark, I reckon you'll get this.
5: I like your style.
0: I reckon you'll get this.
5: Mark, we have to put a timer on it.
0: Yep.
5: Ryan's pulling a face. You've got the timer set to go. 6 seconds to answer this question, Mark.
0: Here we go.
5: What number is the latest iPhone released by Apple?
6: I think it's the 18, I think.
5: Oh, bugger. It's the 17.
6: 17.
5: Oh,
6: 17. Oh, well.
5: You know,
0: Mark.
5: I admire you so much for the way you played that. The good news is we're going to get you a job out of this. Someone's going to hear how amazing you are.
0: Maybe the iPhone people can give you something. Mark, I'm devastated.
6: First iPhone I ever had was an iPhone 3. And, now I'm Samsung, so yeah.
5: Oh, well, so suck out of there, Mark.
0: I'm so sorry.
5: Mark,
0: I thought you would have got that.
5: But hopefully the tide has turned on your job hunting and something might come for you.
6: No worries. Thank you, guys.
5: We've loved you, Mark.
0: Thank you.
5: Oh, this game is a cruel mistress.
0: Mark is happy as a clam.
5: Oh, I liked
0: we're
5: him.
0: We're more devastated than he is.
5: I know.
0: If you would like to register for Instagram.
5: I'm just going
0: to
5: make more noises like that.
0: Jonesy and Amanda, you're not even using your mouth. JonesyandAmanda.com.au. It'll be back again on Monday. It's Jonesy and Amanda driving you home for Jam Nation.
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0: Hello there. It's Jonesy the Amanda driving you home. I'm still thinking about Mark in Instagram. He won the $1,000. He was there. And then the bonus question.
1: He knew the rules. He knew that he had 6 seconds to answer a bonus question.
0: I didn't even have
1: question.
0: To put the tempting pants on.
1: He was straight in saying, I want to do it. He knew the rules. 6 seconds to answer a bonus question. If he didn't get it, he got nothing. 6 seconds to answer this question,
0: Mark. Here we go.
1: What number is the latest iPhone released by Apple?
2: I think it's the 18, I think.
1: Oh, bugger! It's the 17.
2: 17.
1: Oh,
2: 17.
0: Anyway, we straddle a lot of medias here at this radio station, and that's why Digital Jenna is here to cover all the bases.

0: had a birthday this
1: week. She did. Yes. Happy birthday.
2: Thank you.
0: Just yesterday.
2: Yes, yesterday.
1: What can we talk about your age?
2: Yeah, if you want.
1: How old are you?
0: Jones is the only person who asks people their ages.
2: I'm 33.
1: Oh, the year of our Lord and Bruce Lee.
2: Yeah.
1: Mm.
2: I'm still waiting for the iPhone you promised me.
1: Oh, the iPhone 18. Yeah, it's coming.
0: He's not going to give one to Mark and he's not going to give one to you, Jenny. You know that.
1: In other news.
2: Yeah, so it's been a huge week across the Jonesy and Amanda socials, and it all started with our love for the trending TikTok song at the moment about Puerto Rico.
0: Oh, yes.

0: Yeah, okay.
1: I've been playing it nonstop. Are people liking it, Jenna?
2: Oh, yeah, everyone loves it. So our video of us dancing to the song, it's received close to 100,000 views.
1: How embarrassing.
2: And lots of love from our followers. Susie on Instagram writes, "You're not the only ones. I've loved it since I found it. Just a fun beat, words and music."
1: Mm-hmm.
2: However, a lot of people weren't happy with Jonesy being a spoil sport and not joining in. Yep.
1: Well, you were a curmudgeon.
0: No, I just don't want to dance away around looking like a fool. Okay.
2: Well, so, Kathy on TikTok, she wrote, "Jonesy is such a team player." Not.
0: Yeah. Well, actually, I'm not really a team player. So no. Fair assessment, Kathy.
2: Yeah, well said. Another post that's gained a lot of traction was when we posted an image of your car, Amanda, being jammed in by a scooter in a car spot.
1: Yeah.
2: It's received hundreds of comments on Facebook.
1: What are they saying, so, Jenna?
2: It riled a lot of people up.
1: My behalf or not?
2: No, well, kind of. Leanne wrote, "I would have accidentally reversed into it." Oh. Oops. But some people had some advice for you, Amanda.
1: Here we go.
2: So Emma writes, "Amanda, why would you park so far forward in the first place? Park in the middle of your bay and you won't get into this kind of pickle." But Tonya came to your defense saying, "So it's Amanda's fault now? Ridiculous. And there goes the sisterhood."
1: Oh.
2: Yep.
0: Yeah, I did actually think that when I saw that.
1: Well, I had my dog with me and I wanted to be in a safe spot for the dog to get out, all that stuff.
0: I was just thinking about your poor spoiler on the front of the car.
1: I did ram it into the front of the gap of the curb.
2: On another note, it's time for Digital Jenna's.
1: Who is it?
2: Yep, so this is where I choose my favourite contributor of the week, who will receive a bespoke tin hat made by Amanda.
1: Mm-hmm.
2: And this week it goes to a viral conspiracy theorist online by the name of The Fittest Flat Earther, who has bombarded us with messages since we started Tin Hat Tuesday. He claims that Amanda is Anne Hayes.

0: Oh. And Jonesy is her ex-husband. He's adamant that this is the case and has even photoshopped both of your faces beside theirs. Mm. And his most recent message to us was, "You guys sure are clever. I'll give you that."
1: No one's ever said that to us before.
2: Wow.
1: That's the conspiracy.
2: Well, on that note.
1: Jenna, have a great birthday weekend.
2: Yeah, thank the you. Week of Jenna. Good on you. We like to call her our social media dipstick, by the way she's single. That iPhone 18 is in the mail.
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9: A little cloudy today. We do have a high chance of showers, most likely this afternoon and this evening. Southeasterly winds still pretty gusty at times, up to about 30 k's an hour. Top of 26 degrees today. Overnight we're expecting 18, and currently it is down around 18 degrees.
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a great story from Paul Kelly, but he never told us what happened. Did they get back together? Did they work it out? Did he stop his drinking and his playing around? If you ever get a chance to talk to Paul Kelly, and I've never had a chance to actually meet the man, I want to ask him that. Come on, what happened after they got back together, after he arrived back to her door? Well, this is Murray. Good to have you along for the breakfast show. It is Monday morning here at 4CA. Hopefully you had a wonderful weekend. Now, this song drives me mad. I need a lover who won't drive me crazy. Not that won't drive me crazy. Oh, come on. John Mellencamp, you've got to get it sorted out. It's 8464CA. Welcome along to the breakfast show this morning.

0: We are all about better music and more of it here at 8464CA. Murray, for the Breakie Show, good to have you along. Hopefully you had a wonderful weekend, lots of celebrations. And as Bree James said to me on Friday, that's one of the best things about Queensland Day. There's no controversy, no controversy whatsoever, except for our New South Wales friends who mightn't be so keen about the fact that we decided to break away from New South Wales. Well, we've got the very latest in 4CA local news, national news, sport and weather. That's coming your way. We do that at 6 o'clock this morning. We'll check out the weather that I do have to hand for the minute. But keep in mind, we shall have an update from the Bureau at 6.
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13: 4CA, your weather now.
0: A little cloudy again today. We've actually got a high chance of showers. Nothing too solid though. Most likely those showers coming through this afternoon. Those southeasterly winds to about 30 k's an hour, top of 26 degrees. Overnight we're expecting 18 and currently it is down around 18 degrees.
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0: Ed Sheeran, he is so amazing, that guy. He really is kind of the unexpected star, I've got to say. There's something about him. You don't expect him to be a rock and roll star, but I guess it's the talent, what he can do, puts us above all the rest of us, hey? Well, good morning. This is Murray. Nice to have you along for The Breakfast Show this morning. Hey, a little bit later on this morning in The Breakfast Show, I'm talking to a guy, Garth Field. Now, he is the man behind Michael Jackson, his story. It is happening at CPAC this Thursday night. The show is completely sold out, but I have one double pass to give away. Stay tuned. Your chance to win coming up a little bit later on this morning in breakfast.
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3: It's Murray Jones for breakfast on 4CA.

it's a funny song. David Dundas and the old jeans on. I must admit, I've been wearing my Levi's and my RMs pretty regularly recently. I guess with these cooler conditions, hey. Well, it's Murray. Good to have you along for the Brekkie Show. We've got news coming up not too far away. What a song. What a classic. What a remake, hey? It's the Gunners right here at 4CA.

0: We are all about better music and more of it here at 846 4CA. Murray and the Brekkie Show, good to have you along this morning. Got a good heart, there he is, Fugle Sharkey. Well, the very latest in 4CA local and national news on the way fairly shortly at 6 this morning. After 6, we look back in history. It is our time tunnel for today, but let's check out the very latest. It's up next.
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2: Good morning, I'm Bethany Ross here with your local news. Well, a man has been charged after police found a stolen Pajero in Bentley Park. On Thursday afternoon, the owner allegedly saw a man steal the vehicle from Kenny Street in Portsmouth after the keys were left in the ignition. Officers tracked down the 40-year-old Bentley Park man about 3 hours later, arresting him after a short foot chase. He'll face Cairns Magistrate Court on June 19 on multiple stealing and vehicle-related charges. In other news, believe it or not, according to new data, Queensland's no longer the stolen car capital of Australia. Premier David Crisafulli says the state has recorded the largest recorded fall in stolen car insurance claims, dropping 12% in the last year. Claims fell from around 6,900 in 2024 to 6,100 in 2025, saving Queenslanders more than $12 million. However, the Premier does admit that while stronger laws and early intervention programs seem to be helping, there is still more work to be done.
3: It is a glimmer of hope, and it's a point to us to keep going, to keep focused on making sure there are fewer victims of crime. And what has occurred as a result of these figures is Queensland is no longer number one as the car theft capital of the country, but we must keep going.
2: In Cairns, there have been more than 400 cars reported stolen this year, six of those this month already. And finally to sport now, a tough loss for the Cowboys in their Queensland Derby in Townsville. The Dolphins were too good for North Queensland, piling on 4 second-half tries to win 40-14. Cowboys coach Todd Payton summed up the defeat.
4: Really disappointed. It was a big occasion for the club. You know, spoke to the team at halftime, a couple of tries against the run of play hurt us definitely in that first half, and then asked us to respond physically with our kick chase and what we're doing from mark and our line speed, and thought we did that. We had some opportunities at 16-10. We had three sets on their try line, come up with some poor options and weren't able to execute.
1: National News now.
5: Good morning, I'm John Michael. More alarm bells for the major political parties in Australia. Another poll now puts One Nation ahead of the pack, at least when it comes to primary support. Today's news poll is the first one that shows Pauline Hanson's party leading Labor and the Coalition, while Anthony Albanese's approval rating is the worst since he was elected as PM. Donald Trump has stormed out of a televised interview. Kristen Welker was quizzing the US president about his 2020 election loss and why he thought it was rigged. That was before the US president launched into a tirade about the media being crooked.
6: You're crooked. Your press is crooked. And Meet the Press is crooked.
7: To be fair, I'm not crooked. But let's...
6: Really?
7: Let's...
6: You're either crooked or you're stupid.
5: And a former Australian of the Year has died after a battle with brain cancer. Professor Richard Scollier was honoured for his work as a skin cancer researcher in 2024. He was 59 years old.
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5: In sport, Carlton has made it 4 wins in a row in the AFL, coming from behind to beat the Bombers by 5 points last night, while in the NRL, the Sharks have moved to 6th on the table, downing the Dragons 34-12. And in motorsport, Kimi Antonelli has made it 5 F1 wins in a row, taking out the Monaco GP overnight.
8: Nice work there, pal. That was a master class, mate. First Monaco win.
9: Oh, my God.
5: Aussie Oscar Piastri was 4th.
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9: A little cloudy today. We've got a high chance of showers, most likely this afternoon and this evening. Few showers around this morning, though. Those winds east to southeast, at least to about 25 k's an hour. Bit of a cooler day, around about 26 degrees out top. A little warmer tomorrow, 27, down to a medium chance of showers. Out across the waters today, we've got the east to southeast, at least to about 20 knots. We've got the seas around a metre, increasing 1 to 1.5 outside the reef. Southeasterly swell, around a metre outside the reef, but increasing to about 1.5 metres this morning, then turning a little bit more east to southeast, at least about 1.5 the Savo. Partly cloudy, around about a 70% chance of showers, and looking like those 20 knot winds will continue tomorrow. Well, some fairly widespread scattered showers coming in off the coast this morning, certainly off the waters and crossing the coast, so a few sprinkles around. It's currently 21 degrees. We've got about 81% relative humidity and a south-south-easterly wind through at about 15 k's an hour.
1: 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If you've ever been told that you're going to regret that in the morning, chances are you're waking up to breakfast with Murray Jones. 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

0: 13 past 6. Good morning. It's at 100% Cairns and the Tropical North. It's 846 4CA. Murray for the Brekkie Show. Hopefully you've had a wonderful weekend. Some beautiful conditions and some great sunsets the last week or so. Hopefully you've had a chance to check some of those out. Well, in just a sec, looking back in history, it is our time tunnel for today. It is the 8th of June.
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0: It is the 8th of June. If it is your birthday today, maybe a special anniversary that you're celebrating, have yourself a wonderful day. Well, today is World Oceans Day, so think about the ocean and all the things in it as well. But let's kick it off back in 1856 this morning, and the first free settlement was established on Norfolk Island. The Tahitian Pitcairn Islander settlers were descendants of the mutineers of the HMS Bounty. Joan Rivers, the American comedian, actress and television host, born on this day back in 1933. Here she is talking to the tennis superstar, Martina Navratilova.
8: What went through your mind when you went from number one to number two?
9: No, that's not printable.
0: She always brought out the very best in her guests. There she is, Joan Rivers, born on this day back in 1933. We lost her back in 2014. Nancy Sinatra, turning 86 years of age today, always brought up with a very, very proper approach when it comes to men and getting married before sex. But as she got older, she actually encouraged people to have an affair before getting married.
10: Because nice girls didn't go to bed with guys unless they were married to them in those days.
0: After such a strict upbringing, it seems like she might have changed her tune just a little bit over the years. Nancy Sinatra, she turns 86 years of age today. In 1942, Japanese Imperial submarines shelled Sydney and Newcastle. Boss Skaggs, he's turning 82 years of age today. Born William Royce Skaggs, apart from his successful solo career, he was also the lead singer of the Steve Miller Band back in the 1960s. George George Orwell's 1984 was published on this day back in 1949. And world singer Bonnie Tyler is turning 75 years of age today and as pure as the driven snow to a degree. Bit like Nancy Sinatra, hey?
9: No drugs. Red, red wine. I love my red wine, you know.
11: You've had some tonight, haven't you?
9: One glass.
0: There she is, turning 75 today. She's allowed one more glass. She's had a bit of a tough time recently, though. Well, singer Bonnie Tyler. We'll hear from her again shortly. Back in 1951, the School of the Air began broadcasting from the Flying Doctor base in Alice Springs. In 1953, the United States Supreme Court ruled that restaurants in Washington, D.C. could no longer refuse to serve black patrons. Simply Red singer and songwriter Mick Hucknall turning 66 years of age today. Robert F. Kennedy's funeral took place in New York City on this day back in 1968. The guy basically accused of shooting Bobby Kennedy. Here he is, Sirhan.
12: I really don't remember things clearly about it. The reality of this whole thing hit me when I was on death row. Maybe a year, 2 years. Wasn't too much worried about that, Mr. President. I was worried about saving my own, but from execution.
0: Changed his mind a few times, particularly when he was facing the death penalty, Sirhan, and accused of shooting Robert F. Kennedy. His funeral on this day back in 1968. Australian rugby league player and sportscaster Steve Renoff is turning 56 today. Back in 1972, the famous war photograph of a 9-year-old Vietnamese girl burned by napalm was taken. It was captured by Associated Press photographer Nick Ut moments after the incident occurred. It's become an iconic Pulitzer Prize winning photograph. And Belgian tennis player Kim Clijsters is turning 43 years of age today. Well, there it is. That is our time tunnel for today. And for her birthday, turning 75 today with a quiet red wine, it's Bonnie Tyler.

0: We were talking about the Steve Miller Band just before. Boss Gags, one of the lead singers at one time. Not that particular time, though. The Joker, as we head to 6:30 News, it's coming up next.
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8: Good morning, I'm Bethany Ross here with your local news. Well, a 17-year-old boy is facing a string of offences allegedly committed in the Atherton area. Louise Nielsen is here with the details.
9: Police have charged the boy with 25 offences alleged to have occurred across the Atherton area and the wider Tablelands. It's alleged he broke into an Atherton address on May 31 where he threatened a 60-year-old woman before assaulting her and fleeing the scene. Police also say he stole a white Toyota Hilux from an Atherton address between May 26 and May 27. His charges include 4 counts of burglary, 3 counts of stealing and attempted armed robbery.
8: 17-year-old has appeared in Cairns Magistrates Court, charged with a suite of offences including 4 counts of robbery, 3 counts of stealing, 2 counts of attempted burglary, unlawful use of a motor vehicle, possessing a knife in a public place and unlicensed driving. Meanwhile, new data from the Insurance Council of Australia has revealed that Queensland's actually no longer the nation's car theft hotspot, with motor theft claims reportedly down 12% in a year. Police data also showing that victims of stolen cars have dropped by 3.2%. Premier David Crisafulli says the results show early progress from its policing and youth justice reforms, but he's warned that the job isn't finished. There have been 404 cars stolen across Cairns this year, with at least 6 of those just this month alone.
10: We have a long way to go and we must keep going. And every change we make will be about stronger laws. Every investment will be about more early intervention, more police on the street. The next change to laws that will be coming into this house, it will be bail reform. There will always be crime, but our focus must be to make it fewer victims.
8: And finally, a reminder, if you are feeling a bit under the weather, a measles alert was issued for Cairns last week after a confirmed case visited multiple locations across the city. Health authorities say anyone who was on JQ954 from Sydney on Friday, May 29, or at several Cairns CBD locations and bus 131 services across May 30 and 31 should monitor for symptoms until June 18. Measles is highly infectious and anyone who becomes unwell is urged to call ahead before visiting their GP. You can find more details about those exposure sites on the Queensland Health website.
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11: Good morning, I'm John Michael. One Nation has surged past Labor in the latest news poll, which has the Coalition's primary support back in the high teens. The same survey has also handed the Prime Minister his worst approval rating since he was elected to the role back in 2022. Donald Trump has stormed out of a sit-down interview, the US president not taking kindly to questions related to his opinion that his 2020 election loss was rigged.
12: Let's call it quits because I've had enough. Thank you, darling.
13: Mr. President,
12: a country can never be great with a dishonest
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11: Australia's richest off-road race has been rocked by the death of a competitor, with investigations now underway into how the motorbike rider died in the Fink Desert Race at the weekend. And close to 950 people have made this year's King's Birthday Honours list, among them Holocaust survivor Lily Wolfe and Detective Inspector Dean Thomas, who led the investigation into mushroom killer Erin Patterson.
1: White Rock Estate by Ken Frost Homes, now selling. 4CA, your sport now.
11: In sport, Carlton has escaped with a 5-point win despite a huge scare from the bottom place Bombers last night in the AFL. Don's caretaker coach Dean Solomon admits his side played it too safe after leading by 23 points at one stage.
14: We started to go lateral and backwards a bit more. We did go a bit safe.
11: In the NRL, back-to-back wins for Cronulla, downing the Dragons by 22 points at Shark Park last night. And Kimi Antonelli has won the Monaco F1 GP with Aussie Oscar Piastri fourth.
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15: A little cloudy today. We've got a high chance of showers, most likely during this afternoon and this evening. Those winds east to southeast leads to about 25 k's an hour, to about 26 degrees today. Around about 27 for tomorrow. We're down to a medium chance of showers, but those southeasterly winds could build a little further, up to about 30 k's an hour. Latest observations, a few showers just off the coast, crossing the coast, so a few sprinkles around this morning. It's been a warmer start to the day, just on 21.5 degrees now, but about 80% relative humidity, and that southerly wind through at about 19 k's an hour. Well, our odd spot of the day is on the way shortly. Stay with us.
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0: Listen out for our $10,000 cash track. We'll do it just after news at 7 this morning. I'll let you know what song it is. You listen out for it as soon as it appears on your radio. Sometime between now and about 10 o'clock this morning. Jump on the phone, 1-300-872-911. If you're the first lucky caller through that can identify our cash track, you go in the draw for $10,000. What a wonderful prize. Our cash track, I'll let you know what it is just after news at 7. But our odd spot of the day is on the way shortly. It's coming up to 17 minutes to 7.
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0: Well, of course, Kentucky in the United States, best known for its Kentucky Fried Chicken. But there's one area, it's called Richmond. I'll tell you what, the last couple of weeks it's been going off. Firstly, there was a red kangaroo. His name's Hunter. And he escaped from a local who actually owned him. That caused a bit of a surprise in the county, seeing a red kangaroo bouncing around the Richmond area. But then again, in the last couple of days, the last week or so, there was a photograph taken of a mountain lion. Now, these mountain lions haven't been seen in Kentucky for about 100 years. Maybe some possible sightings, possibly once in 100 years, but just not seen at all. Reported to the local authorities that there was a mountain lion getting around. It was deemed to be a hoax or possibly a bobcat, quite common in the area. So it's not just that Kentucky Fried Chicken. Between these possible sightings of mountain lions, a bit like yetis, I guess. Well, not really, but about as rare as yetis. And, of course, this kangaroo called Hunter. It's been bouncing around. It seems like this particular part of Kentucky is very, very popular when it comes to the exotic animals. Evidently, in Kentucky, you don't need a license to actually own exotic animals, but you just need a license or at least a permit to import them into the state of Kentucky. So I tell you what, you never know what you might just find, and you won't find it just at KFC. There it is, our odd spot of the day. Mountain lions, possibly not, but certainly kangaroos, bouncing around Kentucky.

0: Always a favourite, Sarah Starship, back in 1986 here at 4CA. Good morning, it's Murray. Nice to have you along for the Breaky Show this morning. We've got news coming up fairly shortly at 7 after 7. Stay tuned. Some good giggles. Got one from Elvis. We're sure to hear from Bob as well. It is our dad jokes of the day. But news is coming up next.
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2: 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Last year's winner for Best Natural Attraction was the Great Barrier Reef here in Cairns. Meanwhile, Smithfield Library has officially reopened after a major renovation. The upgrade is delivering on new tech spaces.
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1: Good morning, I'm Bethany Ross here with your local news. Well, a 17-year-old high-risk offender has faced court in Cairns, charged with 25 offences committed in the Tablelands. Louise Nielsen has more.
2: The 17-year-old boy has been involved in several alleged vehicle thefts, break-ins and an assault in the last few weeks. Police allege he broke into an Atherton address on May 31 where he threatened a 60-year-old woman before assaulting her and then fleeing the scene. It's further alleged he stole a white Toyota Hilux from an Atherton address sometime between May 26 and May 27. Officers from the Tableland Property Crime Unit arrested the boy on Thursday. His charges include 4 counts of burglary, 3 counts of stealing and attempted armed robbery.
1: He has since also been charged with unlawful use of a motor vehicle, possessing a knife in a public place, as well as driving unlicensed. Meanwhile, Cairns Tourism is set for a major boost with a $4 million investment to deliver a new high-speed catamaran for the Reef Magic Pontoon. The Christopherley government says that the 32-metre vessel will expand access to the Great Barrier Reef, create jobs and strengthen Cairns as a world-class reef destination. It is part of the $80 million Tourism Icons Investment Fund, which has also delivered around $677,000 for Barron River rafting upgrades. To sport now, some bittersweet news for the Cowboys NRLW side, with one of their star players ruled out for the upcoming season due to pregnancy. Fullback Jakiya Whitfield has announced she's expecting her first child later this year, making her unavailable for the 2026 NRLW season. And finally, the Cowboys will use their first bye week of the year to shake off back-to-back losses. North Queensland went down to the Dolphins on Saturday night, losing 14-40. Coach Todd Payton says the team is due for a week off.
3: It has been a fair stretch, 15 games straight, but it's an opportunity for us to freshen up. Players have got a bit of time off. They deserve it. And it's important that they use that wisely and recharge and, like Roo said, just disconnect for a little bit and get themselves going and fill the cup up and be ready to go when we come back.
0: National News now.
4: Good morning, I'm John Michael. Pioneering Australian doctor Richard Scollier has died aged 59 after he was diagnosed with an aggressive brain tumour. He made global headlines for his work on advanced melanoma.
5: Committed to try and make a difference, and yeah, you work hard and think big, be bold.
4: Collier was named Australian of the Year in 2024. For the first time in news poll history, One Nation has overtaken Labor. 31% now support Pauline Hanson's party, putting it ahead of Labor on 30%. The coalition now with just 18% of the primary vote, while 60% of Aussies are dissatisfied with Anthony Albanese's performance as PM. The 2026 King's Birthday Honours List has been released, recognising close to 950 Aussies for their contributions to public life. And more than 1 million people have lined the streets of Madrid overnight as Pope Leo celebrated an open-air mass in the Spanish capital.
0: White Rock Estate, Frost Homes, now selling. 4CA, your sport now.
4: In sport, Tigers coach Benji Marshall has apologised to fans following the 68-0 thrashing to Penrith. The win was the Panthers' biggest victory in club history. Marshall says it was embarrassing.
6: Their performance was just unacceptable. I'm actually surprised they stuck around as long as they did today.
4: In yesterday's other game, the Sharks beat the Dragons by 22 points. And Alex Zverev has won his maiden Grand Slam crown, beating Flavio Caboli in 5 sets in this morning's French Tennis Open final.
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7: A little cloudy today. We've got a high chance of showers, most likely this afternoon and this evening, but certainly a few passing through this morning. East to southeasterly winds to about 25 k's an hour, to about 26 degrees today. Around about 27 for tomorrow, down to a medium chance of showers, but not looking like those southeasterlies will start to build just a little further. Out across the waters today, east to southeasterlies to about 20 knots. We've got the seas around a metre, but increasing about 1.5 outside the reef. Southeasterly swell around around a metre outside the reef, but increasing at about 1.5 this morning and turning a bit more east to southeasterlies a little later today. Partly cloudy, about a 70% chance of showers, pretty similar for tomorrow as well. Current observation, certainly a few sprinkles out across the waters crossing the coast, just scattered showers, nothing too solid, just some passing showers this morning. It's currently 20.5 degrees. It's actually dropped back in the last half hour or so. It's 87% relative humidity, and that's southerly through at about 20 k's an hour. Well, stay tuned. Our $10,000 cash track for today. Stay tuned. I'll give you some details in a couple of minutes' time so you know which song to listen out for.
0: Escape ordinary and embrace extraordinary at Botanica Lifestyle Resort. Bad hair in the morning? Murray will comb out all your knots. 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

Lots of wonderful celebrations across the weekend. June 6, of course, it was Queensland Day, and at no controversy surrounding Queensland Day, so hopefully you got in there and enjoyed some of the colours of Queensland. A wonderful day, certainly on Saturday, weather-wise as well. Righto, in about an hour's time, we're going to have a bit of fun. It is, the survey says, about 1 in 8 women on dating sites say that they find this hobby that some guys kind of like to brag about a bit of a deal breaker for girls. They go, maybe not my kind of man. I wonder what type of hobby it might be. Join us in about an hour's time. It is, the survey says, thanks to our friends at Botanica Lifestyle Resort. Now, be listening out for this song. We have our $10,000 cash track. It could appear on your radio anytime between now and 10 o'clock. As soon as it does, jump on the phone, 1-300-872-911. Be the lucky first caller through who can identify this song, and you go into the draw for $10,000.

Two Strong Hearts. Johnny Farnham has said anytime between now and 10 a.m. jump on the phone 1300 872 911. Be the lucky first caller through, correctly identify the song, and you simply go into the draw for $10,000. So simple. Good way to get some extra dollars for Christmas. Tell you what, it's not too far away. Here we are, 8th of June already. It's 4CA.

0: Oh, a song about that bad boy, Errol Flynn. It's a song called Errol. It makes sense, really, doesn't it? Australian crawl here at 4CA. Well, even bigger, I reckon, than Errol Flynn, Michael Jackson. Now, we've got a wonderful show coming to CPAC. It's actually coming up this Thursday night. It is called Michael Jackson, His Story. Or history, his story. Now, Garth Field, he's the man that plays Michael Jackson in the show, an incredible show. And I tell you what, this is so popular. He's doing a bit of a state tour, actually a bit of a national tour at the moment. But the Cairns show is completely sold out at CPAC coming up on Thursday night. We're going to be catching up with Garth Field. We're going to do that just after news at 7:30 this morning. But I also have one double pass to give away to go and check out Michael Jackson, his story, history. It's going to be a great opportunity for you to get the very, very last double pass along to go and see this show. It's completely sold out. Stay tuned. Your chance to win. We'll do it after 7:30. But coming up shortly, stay right there. Some giggles coming your way. It is our dad joke of the day. It's coming up to 7:15.
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0: It's Murray's dad joke of the day on 4CA.
1: Oh, I'll tell you what, I've got a groaner for you this morning, Bob. You check this one out. A guy arrives at a costume party with a girl on his back. And he says to everyone, "I'm a turtle." And so somebody says, "Who's on your back?" And he says, "Oh, that's Michelle."
2: Oh, that's a ripper.
1: What do you got for me this morning, Bob?
2: Well, I just want to know how you catch a unique rabbit.
1: How do you catch a unique rabbit? I don't know. You tell me.
2: You sneak up on him.
1: Oh, he snuck up on me with that one. Oh, dear. Righto. Now, Elvis, he's chimed in this morning. He says, I bought a wig at the markets yesterday for $1. It was a small price to pay.
2: Oh,
1: that is so bad as well. It really is. What a way to start our Monday with a couple of groaners like that. You're a legend. You have a wonderful day. Let's do it all again tomorrow. Good on you, Bob. Cheers.
2: Cheers. Right.
1: Oh, he's a worry. So's Elvis, eh? My joke was pretty good, though. Here it is, our dad jokes of the day, right here at 846 4CA. Welcome to the Brekkie Show.

0: 27 past 7. Get a rig on if you're heading to work today, starting at 7:30. It is Murray, the Brekkie Show. Good to have you along. Thanks to our friends at Botanica Lifestyle Resort. Righto, coming up after news here at 4CA, we have for you an amazing chat with a guy called Garthfield. And the only double pass you're going to find to go along to check out this Michael Jackson show, it is coming up Thursday to CPAC. Stay tuned for that. And be listening out for our key song, Two Strong Hearts from John Farnham. As soon as you hear it, jump on the phone. You could be our next lucky winner. What's going on? What's going on?
1: Oh, what's going on? Want to know what's happening around Cairns and the coast? 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The new Queensland government is delivering tougher e-scooter and e-bike laws from the 1st of July to stop behaviour that puts lives at risk. Police can seize and destroy illegal devices. Devices faster than 25 kilometres an hour will be banned. Riders must be 16 with a licence. Some exemptions will apply. Parents will be fined for under 16s riding illegally. And RBTs will enforce drink riding. Find out more at qld.gov.au. Authorised by the Queensland Government, Brisbane.
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5: Good morning, I'm Bethany Ross here with your local news. Well, a man's been charged after police found a stolen Pajero in Bentley Park. On Thursday afternoon, the owner allegedly saw a man steer the vehicle from Kenny Street in Portsmouth after the keys were left in the ignition. Officers tracked down the 40-year-old Bentley Park man about 3 hours later, arresting him after a short foot chase. He'll face Cairns Magistrates Court on June 19 on multiple stealing and vehicle-related charges. Meanwhile, Queensland has seen its biggest annual reduction in stolen car insurance claims, according to the latest data. Believe it or not, a report by the Insurance Council of Australia has revealed that Queensland's actually no longer the stolen car capital of the country. The government says that stronger laws, more police and rehabilitation programs are all helping turn the tide on youth crime, and Premier David Crisafulli is demanding insurers pass on the savings.
6: To the insurers of this nation, pass on the savings. If numbers are falling, Queenslanders should benefit. Don't pocket it, because this report shows that insurance claims have risen by 2.5% across the country, but they're down 12% in Queensland. Every insurer, Cut a break for Queenslanders.
5: Here in Cairns, there have been 6 stolen cars reported already this month. Meanwhile, a new $4 million Reef Magic catamaran is on the way for Cairns, with the Crisafulli government backing a major upgrade to Cairns reef tourism. Barron River Rafting is also receiving a $677,000 boost for upgrades. Member for Barron River, Bree James, says that the investment should help keep visitors here in Cairns a bit longer, supporting local jobs and families across the far north. And finally, Port Douglas Reusables Cup Trial is gaining momentum, with more than 10,000 single-use cups and lids kept out of landfill in its first year. The Douglas Chooses to Reuse project is giving customers some free bright blue cups to borrow and return at participating cafes. Boomerang Alliance says that the system is becoming part of daily life, with locals and visitors embracing the change to protect the region's natural environment.
7: National News now.
8: Good morning, I'm John Michael. Barnaby Joyce says One Nation's rise in popularity is a reflection of how badly the government has failed Aussies. The latest news poll shows 31% of the public now support One Nation, ahead of Labor on 30% and the Coalition on 18%.
9: But polling is the sentiment of the people. The polling are over Labor and they're over the Coalition.
8: That's Joyce there on 7. The poll also revealing 60% of Australians are now dissatisfied with Anthony Albanese's job as PM. The Israeli military says it has intercepted ballistic missiles launched by Iran. There are no reports of injuries at this stage, and it marks the first attack since the ceasefire took place in April. Investigations are underway after a motorbike rider died during the weekend's Fink Desert Race near Alice Springs, and tributes are pouring in for former Australian of the Year Richard Collier, who's lost his battle with brain cancer aged 59.
7: White Rock Estate by Ken Frost Homes, now selling. 4CA, your sport now.
8: In sport, Carlton's continued its perfect record under Josh Fraser, coming from behind to beat the Bombers by 5 points at the G last night. They were down by as much as 23 in the opening half, but the caretaker coach says they managed to hang on.
10: And then take some important moments in the second half, and we challenged ourselves around work rate at half time, and it looked to be better in the second half.
8: And Aussie Oscar Piastri has had to settle for fourth place in this morning's Monaco F1 Grand Prix, with Kimi Antonelli taking out the chequered flag.
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0: After lots of sunshine right across the weekend, looking like we've got a few sprinkles hanging around this morning. Partly cloudy is the official word. We've got a high chance of showers today, most likely this afternoon and this evening. Certainly a few passing through this morning, though. We've got those east to southeasterlies to about 25 k's an hour, building a little bit tomorrow, but we're down to a medium chance of showers for tomorrow, though. Top of 26 degrees today, 27 for tomorrow, and looking like it's going to certainly get a little bit more lumpy out across the waters for the next day or so. Current observations, a few sprinkles just off the coast, quite a few showers, just scattered showers crossing the coast, though. We've currently got just under 21 degrees, about 86% relative humidity, and that's southerly through at about 15 k's an hour. Well, Garth Fields, he plays this wonderful, well, he plays Michael Jackson in this wonderful show coming to CPAC this Thursday evening. The only place you're going to get a double pass to go along and check it out now, because it's a completely sold out show. It's called Michael Jackson, His Story. Stay tuned. We're going to talk to Garth in a couple of minutes' time. And if you're lucky, you might even score a double pass to go and check out the show.
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0: 100% Cairns and the Tropical North. Good morning, it's 8464CA. A lot of talk about this guy in recent times with Michael the movie being out over the last couple of months. But I tell you what, I got a chance to talk to this guy about an incredible show coming to Cairns, and I believe the only place you can now get tickets here at 4CA, Michael Jackson History Show coming to CPAC this coming Thursday, the 11th of June. The star of the show, Garth Field, joins me this morning. Good morning, Garth. How are you today?
1: Good morning. I'm doing fantastic. Thank you very much for having me. So good to be in Australia.
0: Yeah. I saw on the press release there that you were from SA, so I thought South Australia, but obviously South Africa. I got things worked out eventually.
1: Yeah, that's okay. Yeah, everybody gets confused when they see the SA.
0: Yeah,
1: I'm definitely South African, Cape Town born boy. And now I've been performing all my life, so hence the saying SA performer.
0: Couldn't be better timing. And look, you know, as I just said at the introduction as well, your show here in Cairns coming up on Thursday the 11th, it's actually sold out. So the only place you can get tickets is here. Congratulations, things obviously are doing really, really well for you.
1: Yeah, thank you so much. Like, you know, it's been a journey for the last few years doing MJ, you know, being in different countries. It's been fantastic. And so just getting a lot of people to know and understand this type of show, especially, you know, I mean, Showtime Australia. They've been doing a fantastic job promoting this. You know, we've tried our best to get all the shows out there for everybody to see. And we always worked tirelessly to be, you know, nominated as one of the best tribute shows you ever see. So hearing that it's sold out, it's another excitement for me as well, you know, and I can't wait for that packed house to see this incredible show.
0: Yeah. Look, if you miss out here in Cairns, you'll have to slip down to Townsville. He's also going to be at the Townsville Entertainment Centre on, I think it must be Friday the 12th of June, a show that kicks off at 8 p.m. But for people who may end up going along, if they hang around, listen to us on the radio this morning, or have already got tickets, let's talk a little bit more about your affinity and how you managed to get to yourself into a position where you're basically, you know, one of the best opportunities to see Michael Jackson kind of live these days. Tell us about your background.
1: Well, I started off from as a young boy as a very like hungry performer in the streets of Alfie's River, Cape Town. You know, I've been performing at talent shows, numerous shows just everywhere around. You know, Michael Jackson's always been part of my life. You know, there's a lot of dances we try to copy. The moonwalks, you know, the slide guides, the spins, everything, you know, trying to get the replica clothes and stuff. Trying to just make choreography, especially like at the time he passed away, you know, it was a big deal of a talent show we had to do. And I was casted the very first time as MJ at a local talent show. And then from there, I think I just, you know, continued learning everything in the arts. I wanted to understand the background of like why MJ became the person he was. So I took that into my niche and went to go study, you know, everything. Basically, I have a degree in, you know, dance, performing arts, you know, all styles of dance, all styles of, you know, theater studies, everything that's got to do with learning the craft the best way I could. And then from there, you know, I've auditioned for a couple of companies before, and I think as a great testimony that came my way a couple of years ago, I think it was about 2015, someone just saw me visualize a prophecy on my life, but they saw me traveling the world and just entertaining the world. And crazy enough, it happened to be an MJ show, you know, started as a backup singer, dancer, choreographer of a show in Spain. Mallorca with a different company. And then as years progressed, 2018, first casted as MJ internationally. From there, 2, 3, 4 years later, Showtime Australia contact me, and the rest is history. No pun intended.
0: But I mean, you know, you've given us a background there. You've obviously had to immerse yourself into what is such an amazing character. But, you know, I was going to ask you about that, you know, getting to understand him, who he was, and to be able to sing and do the things that he does. But I should imagine the dancing part would have been a real challenge, but that's something that you've obviously mastered too.
1: Yeah, you see, there's a lot to learn about MJ. I believe you're right in saying how hard it was. A lot of people get confused between the difference between impersonations and tribute acts. You know, I've always been deemed and to see myself as a tribute artist. You know, we can never ever be the man himself. You know, there will only ever be one Michael Jackson. And for that reason, you want to learn as much as you can, possibly closest to the replicating of it. But for me, I try to add my own flavor, you know. It wouldn't be a tribute show if you just copy something exactly like it is, you know.
0: Yeah.
1: People could have just gone home, you know, call the entire family, make an event of it, and just watch his show on YouTube, you know. So with our show at Australia, we tried to define forces of gravity, if I should say that, you know, trying to make our own thing, getting people to get attracted to our style of MJ and our storytelling of him, you know. We've got amazing dancers, you know, from Cape Town as well. Boys that I grew up with along in the industry, you know, people that I know and met throughout the years. So they bring in the flavor of a scene from like Smooth Criminal example. You feel like you're back in that era, you know, the 1960s, 1950s, wearing those cool suits, you know, fedora hats, and, you know, having smoke effects and things, you know, we all bring those scenes to life, and then a lot of people can come and see that at the show, you know. Songs like Beat It, Billie Jean, you know. You try and watch, like, a lot of fanatics, they come and watch the show and they think it's going to be exactly what they've seen. And that's what kind of makes us unique, you know, as a tribute show. And we're trying the best of the ability to keep his essence alive in the Michael Jackson History Show.
0: And it's just like being at a concert, though. So, you know, you're having, I guess, the closest thing you can have to the real experience. You just mentioned some of the songs. You know, when you do, I should imagine such a large repertoire of songs that would come up. Tell me about, is there a particular song that, you know, when you're performing it, you know, as a performer, you just sometimes go into a space, you go into a place where you're basically in your head. Is there one song that really takes you to that place, Gar?
1: There's, you know, I love all the songs, you know, that I do, but if there's one song, I wouldn't even say just one. There's about a couple that makes me feel the essence. Songs like Man in the Mirror, you know, understanding what he felt like on that big performance he done in the History Tour, you know, with Michael Jackson on the white shirt and the red, you know, tags on it with a mic stand, you know, and his hair being all messy because of how much songs he's done before that, and just the emotion emitted in that moment. You know, I play that same type of emotion, you know. I mean, I lost my grandmother just when I started this tour a couple of years ago. Okay. And that, for me, was always a place to go to, you know, and try and essence what Michael felt in trying to change the man in the mirror, which is yourself, you know, as a reflection of your own. So using pain and using things to your advantage, which was a disadvantage in your journey of life, you know, kind of also resonates to bring those characters and those type of storyline to life. I mean, that song resonates with me more, because a lot of people try to see a replica of it, but I don't think you'll ever do the replica justice by just watching, you know. It's about the feeling. So I try my best to incorporate that song. So I advise a lot of people who come to the show to, you know, enjoy Man in the Mirror, because that one speaks to me a lot, as it's a deeper meaning. And there's such songs as Earth Song as well, you know. That's also a really deep meaning with everything going on in the world today. Yep. You know, I try to channel all that emotions just to emit, you know, what we're going through. I mean, Michael Jackson was generational, you know. Music lives on forever, and it can touch any time of any frame in life. So, yeah, that's two of my two highlight songs.
0: If you're going to the show, just imagine exactly where Garth is when he does those particular songs. You know, a complicated man, a complex man, you know, obsessed in some ways, and, you know, a lot of challenges in life, and, you know, there's some aspects that some people have been challenged with. But if you had a chance to just spend a couple of minutes with Michael Jackson, obviously it's not going to happen now, what do you reckon you'd actually talk to him about?
1: I actually would like to sit him down, you know, and actually try and find out what was really on his brain besides just watching it from the phone, you know. What was his creative space like? I mean, we got a touch base of what he's actually going through when he creates. And just understanding, like, at the time, you know, because, I mean, going back to the studies when I studied performing arts, there's a method we call in acting called the Stanislavski method, which typically means you ask yourself five questions, which is who, what, when, where, and how. So those five things are very important that I would write down first and ask him about, like, where was he at, you know, what was happening during the time in the world there, you know, what was in, where was this idea from, you know, where was his influences from, how did he come about that this was the type of ideas he was thinking about, you know, understanding we got a glimpse of his past and his life and so much documentaries and so much stories and stuff, finding it out from the man himself, those are the type of questions I would ask and understand what made him the greatest in the world today.
0: Yep, there's no doubt about that. An amazing character. And, you know, just hearing you, your passion, and, of course, a degree of the obsession, a bit like probably what Michael Jackson had as well. But obviously it's taking you to some amazing places, including to us, coming up this coming Thursday, the 11th of June, the Michael Jackson History Show, his story it is. It's happening in a couple of days' time. Garthfield, it's been great to talk to you. A really interesting discussion. And thank you so much for joining us this morning.
1: It was so nice to to come out to Cairns, man. It's been 2 years since the last time I've been there, you know, so I'm excited to see the place.
0: Get on your guard.
1: Yes. Thank you very much, guys. I'll see you guys real soon, and come enjoy the show. You know, we've got some merchandise set up in the front of the theater. If you guys want to get the same feel of MJ, get some of your sparkly gloves, get your fedora hats. We've got some new merchandise as well, so to the fans coming to watch, get yourself like an iconic Michael Jackson t-shirt. And yeah, just come and enjoy the glitter and the glamour of what the King of Pop was like.
0: Thanks, Garth. And I tell you what, if you'd like to win a double pass, it's a completely sold-out show. The only place you'll get a ticket is right here at 4CA, 1-300-872-911. Dial now, lucky third caller through, and you're off to the show.

0: Well, a few people there. I did catch the call, but I was trying to get to caller number three, and for some reason it kept on defaulting to one, it defaulted to two, to four, but he wouldn't let this slip through his fingers. Butterfingers was the lucky third caller through. Well done, Elvis. How are you this morning?
1: Hey, thanks, Murray. Yeah, sorry for the other ones that tried.
0: Yeah, and I've a feeling that they were far prettier than you, but no, I've got to be fair, you were caller number three. But look, I've got a bit going on this morning, and we've got to get to News Philly, surely. Survey says, at least I'm safe from the survey says with you, because I hate to imagine what you come up with. But, mate, congratulations. It says the only place you can get a double pass to go and check out that show is here at 4CA. So, mate, I want a full report on Friday. Let us know how it is, but it should be a wonderful, wonderful show.
1: Okay, well done. Thanks.
0: You take care. Sorry. I'll talk to you soon. Cheers. Yeah, we are running up against news coming up fairly shortly. Stay tuned. Our cash track worth $10,000. It could also come up at any time, but we better head towards news. It's on the way shortly. Look at the time. It is 7 minutes to eight already.
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0: Good morning, 4CA, caller number one.
1: Good morning.
0: Oh, it's Lorraine.
1: Good morning.
0: Trying to tell people I've got to go. I'm a busy boy because I've just done, and the phones went crazy for the Michael Jackson tickets. And then I had this one coming up, so I thought, I've got to go. But there you are. Now, I gather you're not calling for my good looks this morning.
1: Oh, Murray, I'll always call for your good looks.
0: I'm fishing for that.
1: Am I really?
0: You're calling number one for the $10,000 cash track this morning. Now tell me, what song? Who by? What is it?
1: Two Strong Hearts by Johnny Barnett.
0: It certainly is. Well done.
1: Oh my God, I can't believe it, because you've got so many dozens of people ringing through, and then My thumb has been on your number.
0: Actually, you know what? Now that you've got through, you did call earlier on this morning, and I did get a
1: I got
0: a pocket call, and that must have been from you. Now it makes sense. I'd like to know what you were doing. It sounded very suspicious, Lorraine. No, I'm only joking.
1: I was testing my phone.
0: Now, look, I do have to get to news. We've got the Survey Says coming up.
1: Yeah, that's all right.
0: But you are caller number one. Congratulations.
1: You have identified the song.
0: $10,000 cash track. You are now in the draw for $10,000. Have a wonderful day and good news.
1: That's fabulous. Yeah, fabulous.
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6: Good morning, I'm Bethany Ross here with your local news. Cairns Property Crime Squad has arrested a 40-year-old Bentley Park man after locating a stolen Pajero in Reliance Street. Police allege that he stole the vehicle from Portsmouth last Thursday and then attempted to flee on foot even after he was arrested. He's also accused of stealing clothing and sunglasses from Lake Street business on May 31 and June 1. The man is due to face Cairns Magistrates Court June 19. Meanwhile, a 17-year-old boy is also facing a string of offences allegedly committed in the Atherton area. Louise Nielsen here with the details.
7: Police have charged the boy with 25 offences alleged to have occurred across the Atherton area and the wider Tablelands. It's alleged he broke into an Atherton address on May 31 where he threatened a 60-year-old woman before assaulting her and fleeing the scene. Police also say he stole a white Toyota Hilux from an Atherton address between May 26 and May 27. His charges include 4 counts of burglary, 3 counts of stealing and attempted armed robbery.
6: The 17-year-old faced the Cairns Magistrates Court on Friday. A reminder, if you are feeling a bit under the weather, a measles alert was issued last week for Cairns after a confirmed case visited multiple locations across the city last weekend. Health authorities say anyone who was on the JQ954 flight from Sydney on Friday, May 29, or at several Cairns CBD locations and bus 131 services across May 30 and 31 should monitor for symptoms until June 18. Measles is highly infectious and anyone who becomes unwell is urged to call ahead before visiting their GP. You can find more details about those exposure sites on the Queensland Health website. And finally to sport. Now, a heavy defeat for the Cowboys, thrashed 40-14 by the Dolphins. North Queensland will now head into their first bye of the year with a team hoping to regroup before their clash with the Warriors in New Zealand. Co-captain Ruben Cotter says that despite Saturday night's loss, it is good to be back with the team after being rested following Origin.
8: Yeah, it's good to be back with the boys again, and just a shame we're going into a bye, but it's probably coming at a good time for the squad and the group, and just rest up, get away from footy, I reckon, and you know, get back into our training and you know, attack the following week. But yeah, it's good to be back.
5: National news now.
9: Good morning, I'm John Michael. The Nationals leader says Australians are angry at the federal government about migration and the cost of living. It comes as Pauline Hanson's One Nation has overtaken Labor in the latest news poll for the first time ever, with support climbing to 31%. Speaking on Nine, Matt Canavan says the major parties just aren't listening to the Aussie people.
10: I mean, the Australian people, number one, want migration to come down. Yet the Labor Party in their budget a couple of weeks ago increased the amount of migration numbers they had from their previous plans.
9: Donald Trump has had a meltdown during an NBC interview. The US president was being challenged on several claims, including the 2020 election, when he dropped his mic and stormed out.
11: Your one-sided, crooked network. Sorry, let's call it quits because I've had enough. Thank you, darling. Have a good time.
12: Mr. President, I traveled all the way to Wisconsin.
9: And tributes are flowing in for former Australian of the Year, Professor Richard Scollier, who died aged 59 after a battle with brain cancer.
5: White Rock Estate by Ken Frost Homes, now selling. 4CA, your sport now.
9: In sport, Alex Zverev has claimed his first major title after downing Flavio Caboli in the French Tennis Open decider this morning. The German star winning after a four-hour, five-set marathon and had nothing but praise for his opponent.
13: I want to congratulate Flavio. Unbelievable 2 weeks, reaching your first Grand Slam final. Playing this way in your first Grand Slam final is incredible.
9: And in the AFL last night, the Blues had a 5-point win over the Bombers, while in the NRL, the Sharks down the Dragons by 22 points.
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14: A little cloudy today. We've got a high chance of showers, most likely this afternoon and this evening. Those light winds becoming east to southeasterlies to about 25 k's an hour this morning. Top of 26 degrees today. Around about 27 for tomorrow. Down to a medium chance of showers tomorrow. But looking like those southeasterlies will start to build throughout the day. Out across the waters today, we've got the east to southeasterlies to about 20 knots. We've got the seas around a metre, increasing 1 to 1.5 outside the reef. Southeasterlies, well, around a metre outside. Side the reef, increasing to 1.5 and turning a bit more east to southeasterly this afternoon. A little cloudy, around about a 70% chance of showers, and looking like it'll be pretty similar for tomorrow as well. Currently, those showers are actually starting to build just a little bit, but just a, you know, light scattered showers coming through with a degree of regularity from out across the waters this morning. Latest observations, 21 degrees. We've got about 88% relative humidity, and that southerly wind through at about 13 k's an hour. Well, good morning. It's Murray. Nice to have along for the breakfast show this morning. It's been a busy morning, actually. Lots going on there with our $10,000 cash track just before news. And that well done to Elvis, who was the lucky caller through. And I know I picked up a few calls, but had to drop them immediately because time was of the essence. But we had Butterfingers. He was the lucky caller through. Off to go and see that wonderful Michael Jackson show, and there's no other tickets available. But I've got some fun and games coming up now. Let's have a shot at the survey. It says, what do you reckon? About 1 in 8 women on dating sites say that they find this particular hobby a deal breaker with a potential match. So they potentially match with a guy, but when they find out that the guy indulges in these type of activities, the girls tend to think, maybe you're not my kind of guy after all. Bit of fun. What do you think it might be? Jump on the phone. 1-300-872-911. Dial now. Let's have a bit of fun with the survey says.
5: Escape ordinary and embrace extraordinary at Botanica Lifestyle Resort. 9 out of 10 dentists agree listening to Breakfast with Murray Jones won't improve your dental hygiene. So get brushing. Better music and more of it. 4CA.

0: LCA's survey says...
1: I like to think I'm popular with the women, but all the girls have been asking about Matthew. Matthew, he's on a bit of a dodgy line. Hopefully we can hear him all right. Good morning, Matthew. How are you going? Oh, that line is so dodgy. I don't know what's going on with it. Have you had an issue with your mobile? Yeah, it's a bit dodgy. Are you good? Oh, no. Yeah. Mate, I'm just getting bits and pieces of you.
2: Okay.
1: Yeah, I don't know what's going on with that phone.
2: All right.
1: But tell us you're good. Things are good in your life. You're going okay?
2: Yeah.
1: Yeah, we're only getting bits and pieces of you.
2: Okay.
1: Mate, I'll try and catch you soon, but I don't know what's going on with your phone this morning. It's a shame. We'll have to leave him there. And I know, caller number two, Di, you were asking about Matthew just the other day, and there he is.
3: There he is, just like that.
1: I know. But what a, because he rang through earlier and I could tell it was a dodgy line, so I said, look, let me try and call you back. But unfortunately, it's just not doing its trick this morning. So that's a shame. But good morning. How are you? You called before and I missed out picking you up. I'm sorry.
3: That's okay. Better luck for me next time, right?
1: Yeah. You know, I tend to look after the girls, even though, you know, young Matthew tried to upstage me. Now tell me, when are you off for the procedure? Because you're off in the next day or so, aren't you?
3: Yeah, tomorrow.
1: Oh, are you a bit nervous about that?
3: I am a little bit.
1: Yeah. It's always a bit scary.
3: But I mean, it's only a local anaesthetic, so I don't know what I'm worried about. But yeah, just a little bit, but I'll be right by tomorrow. I'll get over it.
1: I spent like, you know, every day for 2 weeks, it felt like. It wasn't quite every day, but I did have to go back a couple of days in succession with my, you know, going to the dentist. And I tell you what, I got a bit nervous about that. I had my arms crossed over my chest and I could feel myself just like, you know, seized. I'm like, oh, what's she going to do? Because I don't know, sometimes, I don't know, I don't seem to take the anaesthetic very well. So, you know, she starts doing stuff. I'm like, oh, I can feel that. And have you ever felt I think they call it harmonic balance with the drills that they use. Sometimes they hit a kind of raw nerve just because of the vibrations. They kind of get in, you know, they basically get in sync with the tooth and they shake the hell out of the tooth and, oh, I tell you what, that bloody hurts. So I'm happy I've got that over and done with. But anyhow, you should be okay. You should be okay. Is the young fella going to look after you? Is he, you know, he's going to play nurse? He hasn't got a little nurse's uniform, has he?
3: No, thank goodness. That would not be pretty.
1: Oh, I don't know. You could send us photographs. It certainly would make life very interesting. There's no doubt about that. Now, just remind me. I didn't even talk about the question for the survey says because I was too busy trying to get Matthew on. But about 1 in 8 women on dating sites that they find this particular hobby a bit of a deal breaker when it comes to a potential match. What did you tell me on Friday?
3: I told you gaming, online gaming.
1: That's right. It was the gaming. Not a bad answer. Of all the answers we've had so far, that is definitely the closest. So tell me, what do you got for me this morning?
3: Something similar. I'm thinking maybe gambling.
1: Gambling. Oh, you kind of gone cold on me now.
3: Oh,
1: you were warm the other day, but unfortunately.
3: Okay.
1: Yeah. So that's kind of the wrong direction. So go back to something maybe vaguely associated with gaming, and we might get a bit closer. So nice quiet day. I guess it's not a general anaesthetic, so you're allowed to have breakfast. You're allowed to have something to eat tomorrow. So there'll be lots of food going around. All happy.
3: Yeah, I'll be fine.
1: Yeah, yeah.
3: It'll be over before I know it, and then I get to just rest up for a week or so.
1: you'll have that fat face, you know, that droopy face feeling. It's like,
3: thanks, Murray. Well, I won't be talking to you. I might get my daughter to ring.
1: You get your daughter to ring. Yeah. I tell you what, you're amazing. Most mothers don't let me anywhere near their daughter, so you're a game girl, I've got to tell you that. It'll be safe over the phone. It'll be okay. I'll be looking forward to catching up with her. Well, look, Thank you for calling. Sorry I missed you later earlier on, but not a bad answer, but still a bit more to work to do. So you take care and I'll catch up with you soon. Cheers.
3: No worries. Have a good day. Bye.
1: Righto, back again tomorrow morning with a Survey Says right here at 846 4CA.
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0: Well, she's on the edge of 79. She's actually 78 years of age. Stevie Nicks on the edge of 17 here at 4CA. Hey, did you hear across the weekend? Stevie Nicks has given $3 million to the University of Southern California, their medical school, to recognise the physician who has helped care for her voice throughout much of her career. She said, throughout the late nights on the road, years of touring, hours in the recording studio, I always knew I could count on Dr. Sugarman to be there to keep my voice healthy, just as he does for other patients, Stevie Nicks said. And she wanted to acknowledge his talents, his insights, and mark his many years of outstanding practice. $3 million US to the University of Southern California. That guy obviously does a good job. I don't know whether I'll be able to track him down and see if he can help me out. Right, let's head to 8:30 news, and our time tunnel for today is coming up shortly.
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9: Good morning, I'm Bethany Ross here with your local news. Well, a 17-year-old high-risk offender has faced court in Cairns, charged with 25 offences committed in the Tablelands. Louise Nielsen has more.
10: The 17-year-old boy has been involved in several alleged vehicle thefts, break-ins and an assault in the last few weeks. Police allege he broke into an Atherton address on May 31 where he threatened a 60-year-old woman before assaulting her and then fleeing the scene. It's further alleged he stole a white Toyota Hilux from an Atherton address sometime between May 26 and May 27. Officers from the Tableland Property Crime Unit arrested the boy on Thursday. His charges include 4 counts of burglary, 3 counts of stealing and attempted armed robbery.
9: Meanwhile, according to new data, Queensland's actually no longer the stolen car capital of Australia. Premier David Crisafulli says that the state has recorded the largest fall in stolen car insurance claims, dropping 12% in the last year. Claims fell from 6,900 in 2024 to 6,100 in 2025, saving Queenslanders more than $12 million. However, the Premier does admit that while stronger laws and early intervention programs are helping, there is still much more work to be done.
11: It is a glimmer of hope and it's a point to us to keep going, to keep focused on making sure there are fewer victims of crime. And what has occurred as a result of these figures is Queensland is no longer number one as the car theft capital of the country, but we must keep going.
9: Here in Cairns, there have been 6 stolen cars reported already in the first week of this month. Meanwhile, Cairns Tourism is set for a major boost with a $4 million investment to deliver a new high-speed catamaran for the Reef Magic pontoon. The Crisafulli government says the 32-metre vessel will expand access to the Great Barrier Reef. It is part of an $80 million Tourism Icons investment fund, which has also delivered $677,000 for Barron River rafting upgrades. And finally, some bittersweet news for the Cowboys NRLW side, with one of their star players ruled out for the upcoming season due to pregnancy. Fullback Jakiya Whitfield has announced that she's expecting her first child later this year, making her unavailable for the 2026 NRLW season.
0: National news now.
12: Good morning, I'm John Michael.
7: The government says another poll placing One Nation ahead of Labor and the Coalition shows voters are desperate for change. The news poll also shows that Anthony Albanese's approval rating has fallen to its lowest level since being elected as PM. Social Services Minister Tanya Plibersek telling Seven her party's housing tax reform show they're trying to shift the status quo.
12: It's hard, it's controversial. We're having a fight about it right now in the Parliament because it's controversial. But we get it. We know that the system has not been working.
7: Australia's richest off-road race has been rocked by the death of a competitor. Investigations are now underway into how the motorbike rider died in the Fink Desert Race at the weekend. And close to 950 people have made this year's King's Birthday Honours list. Among them, Holocaust survivor Lily Wolfe and Detective Inspector Dean Thomas, who led the investigation into mushroom killer Erin Patterson.
0: White Rock Estate by Ken Frost Homes, now selling. 4CA, your sport now.
7: In sport, Kimi Antonelli has made it 5 Formula One wins in a row, taking out the Monaco GP early this morning.
13: Nice work there, pal. That was a masterclass, mate. First Monaco win.
14: Oh, my God.
7: Ferrari's Lewis Hamilton was second, with Aussie Oscar Piastri fourth. And Carlton has made it 4 wins in a row in the AFL, coming from behind to beat the Bombers by 5 points last night, while in the NRL, the Sharks moved to 6th on the table, downing the Dragons 34-12.
0: Join in the celebrations as Cairns celebrates 150 years. 4CA, your weather now.
15: Well, we've got some sunshine in the CBD. Not going to last too long. Certainly fairly cloudy this morning, but certainly some sun trying to shine through at the moment. High chance of showers today, most likely this afternoon and this evening, though. Those light winds becoming east to southeasterlies to about 25 k's an hour. Building a little further tomorrow, but a less of a chance of showers, down to a medium chance of showers. Top of 26 degrees today, 27 for tomorrow. Current observation, certainly a few showers fairly regularly coming across from the waters this morning crossing the coast. Currently 21 degrees. We've got about 88% relative humidity and a southerly through at about 13 k's an hour.
0: 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How do you like your breakfast? Poached, fried, scrambled, murried? Breakfast with Murray Jones. 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
1: It is the 8th of June. If it is your birthday today, maybe a special anniversary that you're celebrating, have yourself a wonderful day. Well, today is World Oceans Day, so think about the ocean and all the things in it as well. But let's kick it off back in 1856 this morning, and the first free settlement was established on Norfolk Island. The Tahitian Pitcairn Islander settlers were descendants of the mutineers of the HMS Bounty. Joan Rivers, the American comedian, actress and television host, born on this day back in 1933. Here she is talking to the tennis superstar, Martina Navratilova.
2: What went through your mind when you went from number one to number two?
3: No, that's not printable.
1: She always brought out the very best in her guests. There she is, Joan Rivers, born on this day back in 1933. We lost her back in 2014. Nancy Sinatra, turning 86 years of age today, always brought up with a very, very proper approach when it comes to men and getting married before sex. But as she got older, she actually encouraged people to have an affair before getting married.
4: Because nice girls didn't go to bed with guys unless they were married to them in those days.
1: After such a strict upbringing, it seems like she might have changed her tune just a little bit over the years. Nancy Sinatra, she turns 86 years of age today. In 1942, Japanese Imperial submarine shelled Sydney and Newcastle. Boss Skaggs, he's turning 82 years of age today. Born William Royce Skaggs, apart from his successful solo career, he was also the lead singer of the Steve Miller Band back in the 1960s. George Orwell's 1984 was published on this day back in 1949. And well, singer Bonnie Tyler is turning 75 years of age today and as pure as the driven snow to a degree. Bit like Nancy Sinatra, hey?
5: No drugs. Red, red wine. I love my red wine, you know.
6: You've had some tonight, haven't you?
5: One glass.
1: There she is, turning 75 today. She's allowed one more glass. She's had a bit of a tough time recently, though. Well, singer Bonnie Tyler. We'll hear from her again shortly. Back in 1951, the School of the Air began broadcasting from the Flying Doctor base in Alice Springs. In 1953, the United States Supreme Court ruled that restaurants in Washington, D.C. could no longer refuse to serve black patrons. Simply Red singer and songwriter Mick Hucknall, turning 66 years of age today. Robert F. Kennedy's funeral took place in New York City on this day back in 1968. The guy basically accused of shooting Bobby Kennedy. Here he is, Sirhan.
7: I really don't remember things clearly about it. The reality of this whole thing hit me when I was on death row. Maybe a year, 2 years. Wasn't too much worried about that, Mr. President. I was worried about saving my own butt from execution.
1: Changed his mind a few times, particularly when he was facing the death penalty, Sirhan, and accused of shooting Robert F. Kennedy. His funeral on this day back in 1968. Australian rugby league player and sportscaster Steve Renoff is turning 56 today. Back in 1972, the famous war photograph of a 9-year-old Vietnamese girl burned by napalm was taken. It was captured by Associated Press photographer Nick Ut moments after the incident occurred. It's become an iconic Pulitzer Prize winning photograph. And Belgian tennis player Kim Clijsters is turning 43 years of age today. Well, there it is. That is our time tunnel for today. And for her birthday, turning 75 today with a quiet red wine, it's Bonnie Tyler.

0: lost in France. Bonnie Tyler, she's had a bit of a rough couple of months, actually, but I believe she's doing okay now. And to wrap up our time tunnel, lost in France with a few wines. It is 13 minutes to 9. Good to have you along for the Breaky Show. Look, as I'm sure you've heard, some negativity about the CGT and the changes to negative gearing. But Scott Pape, the barefoot investor, and we talked about him last week, very much supportive of what's happening there with the government, and particularly giving younger people the opportunity to get into homes. Now, of course, under the reforms, a lot of people don't quite get this point. Existing negatively geared investors will largely be grandfathered out, so they get to keep these benefits, while future investors will only be able to claim concessions on new builds and apartments. Now, while property lobbyists and investors have warned the changes could trigger rent rises and force landlords to sell, Scott Pape said many investors had become far too reliant on taxpayer-backed incentives. He said at the end of the day, you know, it seems like utter madness that people are saying that there's going to be all types of issues. You know, it's going to be a toxic mix of pain and devastation. He says, please, really? He says, if that's what happens to your investment portfolio after a few tax tweaks, you've got bigger problems than anyone can help you with. He says, if these tax tweaks are really going to impact you that badly, sell your investment home, because you're obviously not in a position to be able to do it and be able to actually have an investment property. He said, you know, these couple of small tweaks, a few changes, if they're going to impact so badly, he said, basically get out of the market. He says, you know, at the end of the day, he's been saying that these this negative gearing, which is basically a handout from the government for landlords, needs to be abolished. So, you know, you're reading a lot of negativity, certainly online and certainly through a lot of the media outlets. But a barefoot investor and somebody who's got a pretty damn good reputation says, no, this is all rhetoric. If you're in that position where this is really going to impact you, it's time to sell your investment property.
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0: We are going to check in with the Bureau of Meteorology in about an hour's time, see what's around the corner. Certainly a bit of rain today and through tomorrow as well. We should have an update forecast. We'll check it out just after news fairly shortly. And stay tuned. Coming up in the next hour or so, we're also going to cross to the police station. Always a little concerning on a Monday. What's the stolen car count going to be? And, of course, the crime rap from overnight. All happening in the next hour or so here at 4CA. Stay tuned. And we'll give you some details about these cash tracks as well. Your opportunity is gone for today, but maybe tomorrow you could get yourself in the draw for $10,000. What a wonderful competition. And it's pretty easy. All you got to do is listen to the radio, listen out for some of your favourite songs. Right, let's head to the very latest in 4CA local and national news. It's up next at 9.
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2: 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It's a pleasant 21 degrees this morning, but we can't let this warmer weather fool us. 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
9: Good morning, I'm Bethany Ross with your local news. A man has been charged after police found a stolen Pajero in Bentley Park. On Thursday afternoon, the owner allegedly saw a man steal the vehicle from Kenny Street in Portsmouth after the keys were left in the ignition. Officers tracked down the 40-year-old Bentley Park man about 3 hours later, arresting him after a short foot chase. He'll face Cairns Magistrates Court on June 19 on multiple stealing and vehicle-related charges. Meanwhile, new data from the Insurance Council of Australia is actually revealed that Queensland is no longer the nation's car theft hotspot. Motor theft claims are reportedly down 12% in a year, with police data also showing that victims of stolen cars have dropped by 3.2%. Premier David Crisafulli says that the results do show some early progress from its policing and youth justice reforms, but is warning that the job is far from finished. There have already been 6 cars reported stolen here in Cairns in the first week of this month.
10: We have a long way to go and we must keep going. And every change we make will be about stronger laws. Every investment will be about more early intervention, more police on the street.

0: Street. The next change to laws that will be coming into this house, it will be bail reform. There will always be crime, but our focus must be to make it fewer victims.
1: A new $4 million reef, Magic Catamaran, is on the way for Cairns, with the Crisafulli government backing a major upgrade to Cairns reef tourism. Barron River Rafting has also received a $677,000 boost for upgrades. Member for Barron River, Bree James, says that the investment should help keep some visitors in Cairns longer, support local jobs and families across the far north. And finally to sport now, it was a tough loss for the Cowboys in their Queensland Derby in Townsville. The Dolphins were too good for North Queensland, piling on four second-half tries to win 40-14. Cowboys coach Todd Payton summed up the defeat.
2: Really disappointed. It was a big occasion for the club. You know, spoke to the team at half time. A couple of tries against the run of play hurt us, definitely in that first half. And then asked us to respond physically with our kick chase and what we're doing from marking our line speed, and thought we did that. We had some opportunities at 16-10. We had three sets on their try line, come up with some poor options and weren't able to execute.
3: National News Now.
4: Good morning, I'm John Michael. For the first time in news poll history, One Nation has overtaken Labor in terms of popularity. 31% of Australians now support Pauline Hanson's party, putting it ahead of Labor on 30%. The coalition now with just 18% of the primary vote, while 60% of Aussies are dissatisfied with Anthony Albanese's performance as PM. Former Australian of the Year, Professor Richard Collier, has died following a battle with brain cancer. Nationals leader Matt Canavan telling Nine he's left behind a legacy.
5: Saved many lives, and research he's done will continue to do that, and perhaps most importantly, the inspiration I think he'll give to all Australians for the bravery and courage he faced his own troubles.
4: The 2026 King's Birthday Honours List has been released, recognising close to 950 Aussies for their contributions to public life. And more than a million people have lined the streets of Madrid overnight as Pope Leo celebrated an open-air mass in the Spanish capital.
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4: In sport, Aussie Oscar Piastri has missed out on a podium finish at the Monaco F1 GP overnight, with the McLaren driver finishing fourth.
7: Not the number I was expecting to say. Yeah, bit of a mad race. You know, anytime you finish ahead of where you start around this place is normally a pretty good day.
4: Kimi Antonelli won the race, with Ferrari's Lewis Hamilton second. Isaac Hadjar rounded out the podium. And in the NRL, back-to-back wins for Cronulla, downing the Dragons by 22 points at Shark Park last night.
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8: Well, let's have a look and see what's in store. We're getting some patches of sunshine, then they disappear again. But the latest through from the Bureau, a bit of an update here. Partly cloudy, got a high chance of showers east to southeasterlies to about 25 k's an hour. They were saying those showers a little later this afternoon, but they're certainly coming through with a degree of regularity this morning. Around about 26 degrees, our expected top today. 27 for tomorrow. Still a little cloudy with a medium chance of showers, most likely this morning. And those southeasterlies, I should most likely. Likely tomorrow morning for tomorrow, and those southeasterlies to about 20 k's an hour, but becoming a little stronger throughout the morning, up to about 30 k's an hour for tomorrow. So less showers tomorrow, but looking like those winds will strengthen just a little bit. East to southeasterlies at about 20 knots out across the waters today. We've got the seas around a metre, increasing 1 to 1.5 outside the reef. Southeasterly swell increasing about 1.5 metres this morning, then turning a little bit more east to southeasterly this afternoon. Partly cloudy, around about a 70% chance of showers. 20 knot winds continue out across the waters tomorrow. Current observations, though, showers starting to break down just a little bit, but still some pretty regular showers coming off the waters and crossing the coast. Nothing too solid, but just some regular drizzly showers. 21.5 degrees now. We've got about 85% relative humidity, and that southerly wind through at about 15 k's an hour. Well, it seems like things are getting worse in the war in Iran before they get better. And some other interesting things that have come up just in the last 24 hours. And when it comes to e-bikes and e-scooters, a bit more scrutiny, certainly for One Nation. And in relation to allowing them into the country in the first place, who is responsible? We'll talk about that fairly shortly. Interesting story that's just come up on the news feed this morning. Stay with us. We'll talk about it shortly.
3: 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Like Vegemite on toast, we're a morning staple. Breakfast with Murray Jones. 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

We are all about better music and more of it here at 846 4CA. It is Murray and the Brekkie Show, thanks to our good friends at Botanica Lifestyle Resort. Drop in and see the guys there. 1-800-114-477 is the number to call. Organised to have a bit of an obligation-free look around. You'll be very, very impressed. You never know. Early 2027, you could be living there at Botanica. Well, it is 14 minutes past nine. A lot of focus on the news poll that's come out just in the last 24 hours or so. And it is a surprise, I think, for a lot of people. 31% of the primary vote would go to One Nation if an election was held today. 30 to Labor, so just one percentage point below One Nation. So pretty darn close. There's a 31% to One Nation, 30 to Labor. The first time that One Nation has actually overtaken Labor when it comes to those primary votes. 18 for the Coalition, which is an ongoing concern for the Coalition. 11 to the Greens. Interesting, a lot of focus on that. But of course, we don't have a first past the poll voting system in this country. So what does it actually mean? Obviously, we have a preferential voting system. So, of course, no party will get across the line with around about 30, the low 30s percentage of first preferences. So, yeah, nobody will get across the line. But, of course, the preferential system sorts it all out at the end of the day. And that's the problem for One Nation. There's been very limited focus on, you know, the fact that if an election was held today, Labor would still get across the line because of the preferential system. And that's what there's not been a lot of focus on today. Sure, it's quite an incredible result there for One Nation. First time ever a news poll has put One Nation with the primaries at 31%. But of course, they don't talk about the fact that if an election was held today, Labor would still get across the line. And of course, you know, there is the option down the track, it may occur, a three-way partnership between One Nation, the Liberals and the Nats. Could they form government? They possibly could, but I think a lot of people have said in the last couple of days that they're very concerned about what a rabble that would be if you had three major parties like that sharing power. Would they be able to agree on anything? And obviously some pretty bad blood when most of that shift away from the Coalition has gone directly to One Nation. So, yeah, I know the Libs and the Nats not particularly happy with One Nation at the moment. Still at least 18 months out before the federal election. Let's just wait and see how things pan out. But obviously as a result of what's occurred, a lot more focus on One Nation and whether they would be fit to govern. Now, a single bureaucratic decision back in 2021, according to news.com.au, is being blamed for Australia's e-bike epidemic crisis. And of course, the numbers went absolutely through the roof. It was a decision that was made. The Road Vehicle Standards Act was basically swept under the carpet, and that we were not required to meet the e-bike standards in accordance with certainly the European standards, which was proposed, but that was basically put on the back burner. So as a result of that, obviously the numbers went through the roof. It was quickly actually swept under the carpet. Now, as a result of it, when it came to the 5-year free-for-all that then occurred, high-powered, non-compliant e-bikes that exceeded Australia's national 250-watt power limit began pouring into the country. The sales numbers skyrocketed. In 2017, there was about 9,000 e-bikes sold in Australia. By 2022, that figure had jumped to around 200,000, from 9,000 to 200,000. And then through this year alone, the industry is expecting roughly 300,000 new e-bikes to hit Australia's pavements. Now, of course, the situation has got a little bit better than what it was, and a lot of them are now off the road. But I guess the focus of this particular story was who was behind it. Deputy Prime Minister and Transport Minister Barnaby Joyce was the one, along with Assistant Minister Kevin Hogan, who quietly amended the Act back in 2017 and basically just swept it under the carpet. Not a lot of talk about it. They said that there was no real need for any regulatory requirement in relation to it. So it went so quickly under the carpet that the industry group Bicycle Industries Australia didn't even find out about it
until about 4 months after it had occurred. So there's certainly been a little bit more focus, and I guess rightly so, on some of the decisions that have been made by some of the key people, including Barnaby Joyce, back when he was Deputy Prime Minister, and the impact that it's had since. Interesting story that's actually from news.com.au this morning. 18 months to the election. Just wait and see, hey? Some interesting times ahead, there's no doubt. Welcome to the Brekkie Show. We're going to cross to the police station, check out the crime rap fairly shortly, and we'll cross to the Bureau. I think Livio is going to be on board today. We'll do that just before news at 10. Right now, this is Goanna.

0: 100% Cairns and the Tropical North. It's 8464CA. Good to have you along for the Brekkie Show this morning. Bruno Mars, I think he had a birthday just recently, and I can count on me. No, you can count on me. That's what it's all about. Well, we're going to cross to the police station very, very shortly, and we'll check out the crime rap. Always a bit concerning on a Monday. I wonder what our figures have been overnight with the stolen cars and across the weekend. We'll find out shortly. And Livio, he's in the wings as well. And don't forget, tomorrow morning, coming up just after news at 7 o'clock, I'm going to tell you what our cash track is for the day. 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Anytime after 7, between 7 and 10, it could just appear on the radio. Be the lucky first caller through who can correctly identify the correct song, the cash track, and you go into the draw, just like Lorraine did this morning, for $10,000.
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0: Well, certainly some reports of escalations there in Iran and, of course, some more missiles basically thrown either way in the last 24 hours or so from Israel, from Iran as well. I mean, 100 days now, more than 100 days. I mean, Trump said that he was going to get this issue sorted out very, very quickly. He's on the brink of making a deal, making a deal, making a deal. It hasn't happened. It just seems to go from bad to worse over there. It's certainly an issue of concern, particularly for the electorate in the US too. Righto, let's stay a little closer to home, talk about the crime rap and the stolen cars from the weekend. We cross to the police station in just a sec.
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0: Well, our stolen cars, always a bit of a concern on a Monday morning after the weekend. We'll come to that shortly. But starting with a fairly concerning one this morning, Senior Constable Heidi Marrick joins us. You're not concerning, but the Weapons Cairns North, some weapons charges. Let's start off with that one, Heidi.
7: Yes, good morning, Murray. Now, this 44-year-old Cairns North man has been charged with 3 serious offences. Now, this is following an incident outside a McLeod Street unit at around 4:40pm on June 6. Now, our officers were at the McLeod Street unit block in relation to another matter when they were drawn to an argument between 2 men nearby in the driveway. Now, police then heard a gunshot sound and saw the 44-year-old man pointing part of a homemade firearm at the other man. Now, fortunately, no one was injured. However, as officers approached, the Cairns North man retreated towards his unit and they were able to take him into custody in the doorway of his unit. Now, as a result of what they'd seen, they conducted an emergent search of the 44-year-old man's home and allegedly uncovered 2 improvised homemade firearms. So we'll be alleging that the 44-year-old man had threatened to shoot the 40-year-old man who he was arguing with. And as a result, our detectives have charged him with dangerous conduct with acts intended to maim, disfigure or disable, unlawful use of a category weapon and also authority, unlawful authority to require possession of explosives. Sorry about that, Murray. Mm. So he's been refused bail and will be heading to court today.
0: Yeah, when it comes to weapons, serious charges there, and particularly in relation to an allegation there that they're homemade weapons. So that's very concerning, it really
7: Absolutely,
0: is.
7: And our officers just happened to be there in relation to another matter. So it was very timely because, you know, it's hard to think what would have happened had they not been there and stopped that straight away.
0: Yeah, Saturday afternoon. Incredible stuff, and pretty close to the CBD by the sound of things. So very lucky that things didn't get even more out of hand than what they did. Very good. Let's move on to an assault and stealing charge at Westcourt, Heidi.
7: Yes, Murray, our detectives have charged a 40-year-old Bentley Park man. This is following investigations into a serious assault on Rose Street around 4 a.m. on June 7. Now, we'd be alleging that the man entered a taxi at Rose Street and asked to be taken to Bentley Park. When it was established that the man didn't have sufficient funds for the fare, the driver did decline that transport to Bentley Park. Now, as a result, that 40-year-old man has punched the driver in the shoulder. The taxi driver has subsequently got out of the vehicle and called immediately for assistance. And at that point, the offender has stolen money from the console before fleeing towards Earl Street. Some great work by nearby taxi drivers. They've managed to locate the offender and contained him until police were able to arrive. Now, during the arrest of that man, he did cause minor injuries to two police officers when he physically... when they tried to restrain him, he did fight with them. So the driver fortunately was not physically injured and we were able to return that stolen money to him. And as a result, that 40-year-old man has been charged with common assault, stealing and also obstructing police. So he'll be off to court on June 24.
0: Wow. Another really, really concerning matter.
7: Yeah, some big jobs over the weekend.
0: that's very concerning. It really is. And lucky that there was other taxi drivers nearby and, of course, the police not too far away as well. Righto, let's move on to the stolen vehicle charges from Warree, Heidi.
7: Yes, Murray, we've charged three teenagers, their age between 16 and 17. Now, this is following the successful deployment of a tyre deflation device at Warree at around 10:45 p.m. on June 7. Now, we'll be alleging that the group were driving a Nissan X-Trail, which had been stolen from a Smithfield residence on the 7th of June. Now, the teenagers abandoned that vehicle in Henley Street after that tyre deflation deployment. Now, with the assistance of police dog DJ and other officers, they located two of the females on Lyon Street at the tennis courts there and also a male on Varese Street. Now, our investigations are ongoing, but we do believe that there was a fourth person involved. But as a result, a 16-year-old Bentley Park boy and a 17-year-old Edmonton girl were charged with unlawful use of a motor vehicle. And further, a 17-year-old Edmonton girl was charged with stealing and also unlawful use of a motor vehicle. So they'll be heading off to court in Children's Court this week.
0: And as we do remind the listeners, this is just some of the jobs that have occurred across the weekend. So there's obviously been a lot more happening there for the local police department. But some of the more concerning ones, but still I'm sure a busy weekend for you guys, no doubt.
7: Most definitely, Murray. This is just the highlight reel.
0: Yeah, the tip of the iceberg. Righto. Always a concerning on a Monday, often up into our double digits, but when it comes to the stolen cars for the weekend, what are we looking at this morning, Heidi?
7: Looking at 5 from over the weekend, Murray, which brings us to 11 for June and a total of 409 so far this year. Still definitely way too many.
0: Yep, sure. At least a little bit down on our record for May. So good to see things have started to trend down just a little bit. I won't hold my breath if they stay that way, but you have a wonderful day. Senior Constable Heidi Merrick from the Cairns District Crime Prevention Office. Good luck. We might even talk tomorrow. Cheers.
7: Thanks, Murray.
0: It's 8464CA. Welcome to the Brekkie Show. We crossed Olivia in a couple of minutes' time.

0: Coffee in hand. He's ready to go despite an early start this morning. Let's cross to the Bureau of Meteorology. Good morning to Livio Regano. How are you today?
1: Morning. I'm pretty well, thank you.
0: Good to see you. Tell you what, that wonderful weather, even across the weekend, we had some pretty good conditions, but things have really started to change overnight, Livio.
1: Yeah, the glory days came to an end very quickly, and we did enjoy a beautiful week of weather. So did the whole of Queensland. Was pristine. We had the southwest wind. We had our highs sitting over the centre of the continent. Think of them like an anti-clockwise rotating wheel, drawing up those deep southwesterly winds that blow off the dry, cool land of southern Australia. By the time they get to the tropics, there's not a drop of moisture left in there, and you get those beautiful, clear skies. That's all gone now. You'll see on the chart that the highs moved offshore from Sydney into the Tasman Sea. Now, all of a sudden, our winds have switched sides. They're coming in from the east. The ocean's warmer than the land this time of year. It's also got a lot more moisture, obviously. It's made of moisture.
0: Sure.
1: So the east winds are now basically bringing the moisture ashore, starting to lift them up the ranges. Other than tablelands, haven't seen much yet, but there's certainly quite a bit of shower activity around the coast and ranges, and that'll extend further inland through the course of the week.
0: Righto. Still nothing too solid. As you said, certainly some passing showers, some patches getting a few more. Looking like it'll actually reduce a little bit tomorrow, but it's more those annoying passing showers, I gather.
1: Yeah, that's right. They're significant in the sense that, you know, the cane crush has just started and we don't really appreciate these kinds of showers. But we're talking even in Cairns, for example, sort of 3 to 5 millimetres a day typically. So that's not a lot. It's an interesting situation because there's also a weather system coming west to east across southern Queensland this week, which will merge with the coastal moisture. So it means that the showers will extend. They're not just going to be coastal. By midweek, they'll push further inland, you know, right through the central highlands and even sort of the tropical interior. The only place that will miss out is northwest Queensland. So basically, the things that will change compared to last week is that much warmer nights, and we saw that already this morning. We had a minimum in Cairns of 18.5, and we'll be getting early 20s for minimum temps as the week unfolds, which is a bit more like summer. Our days will be relatively cool, though, probably around 27-ish. And there'll be a lot more cloud, regardless of whether the showers come or not. There'll be a lot of cloud, and milder nights, days about normal.
0: Righto, I can see obviously the dominant pattern, that high pressure system, which is basically located just off the New South Wales, well, pretty close to the Victorian border coast there. That high pressure system kind of slowly moving out into the Tasman over the next few days. Now, I said we're going to stick with our region, but can I just quickly ask you about that cold front coming through down south? Because I know there've been some fairly good snow, but conditions likely to deteriorate around Tasmania and Victoria in the next week or so, do you think?
1: I haven't been concentrating much on the southern states, but yeah, they're coming into that time of year where the fronts just come and go really fast. So that front will actually affect southern Queensland too. Wednesday, Thursday, we'll be getting more showers just in those borderland areas of New South Wales. New South Wales itself will get a bit more. Once the front goes through, so if you look at the charts on the latter part of the week, you start to get a warm northerly developing there, so there won't be any snow. But once the front comes through, probably Friday or Saturday, that might change. At this stage, it's still too warm for any of that significant snow.
0: Okay, so if you're travelling down south, you might still see a bit on the hills, some of the mountains there around Melbourne, but nothing too significant.
1: Yeah, you're more likely to just see rain. Yeah, it'd be annoying,
0: yeah, right.
1: You don't want rain.
0: Yeah. Nothing better for Australians to see a bit of snow on the hills. It's a bit of a rare sight for us here, so we enjoy that.
1: Yeah.
0: I remember flying into Melbourne.
1: Well, you certainly won't be seeing any in North Queensland.
0: I think there's no chance of that. Let's head out to the reef, and still a little gusty over the next few days, up to about 20 knots. But those observations, Arlington Reef and Low Isles, what do we got this morning, Livio?
1: Yeah, it's nice to see Arlington back online. It finally got fixed, hopefully permanently now. It's blowing almost dead easterly, and we got a speed of about 17 knots. Low Isles is much lighter, just 10 knots of northeasterly. And in Cairns, yes, we got a straight southeasterly in Cairns at the moment, about 8 knots. Our temperature's 22, humidity's 87%. And like I said, minimum temp this morning was 18.5 degrees.
0: Righto, I think you've covered it all. Don't have too many coffees today to keep you up and...
1: No more. I'll be like a frog in a sock, yeah.
0: You certainly will. Livio Regano, thank you so much for your report. Take care and we'll talk again next week. Cheers.
1: Catch you soon. Bye-bye.
0: There is Livio Regano from the Bureau of Meteorology. And that is Moloff for today. We've got Campo in next and Karina, I filled in for...

0: Breakfast Show. But have a wonderful day. Be respectful. Be kind to each other. Take care. And I'll catch you bright and early tomorrow morning.
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15: Good morning, I'm John Michael. One Nation continues to surge in popularity across Australia. For the first time in news poll history, Pauline Hanson's party is now more popular than Labor, with 31% of the primary vote compared to the ALP's 30. The coalition is on just 18%. One Nation MP Barnaby Joyce telling Seven the public is simply fed up with the major parties.
16: They feel that their life just does not change. You talk about the housing crisis, it hasn't changed, and to be quite frank, it didn't get much better under the coalition.
15: The PM has joined in the tributes to a former Australian of the Year who's lost his battle with brain cancer aged 59. Richard Scollier was a pioneer in the space of melanoma research. Anthony Albanese says we've lost one of our brightest lights.
17: Professor Scollier walked his uncertain path, as he called it, with courage, determination and grace.
15: Donald Trump has had a meltdown during an NBC interview. The US president was being challenged on several claims, including the 2020 American elections, when he dropped his mic and stormed out.
18: Your one-sided crooked network. Sorry, let's call it quits because I've had enough. Thank you, darling. Have a good time.
19: Mr. President, let's please. I traveled all the way to Wisconsin.
15: And Kim Kardashian has been slammed on social media for ignoring iconic reporter Martin Brundle at the Monaco F1 Grand Prix. After the reporter asked Kim how she was doing today, she ignored him and looked away.
14: White Rock Estate by Ken Frost Homes, now selling. 4CA, your sport now.
15: In sport, Tigers coach Benji Marshall has apologised to fans following the 68-0 thrashing to Penrith in the NRL. The win is a